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1: 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You may experience unfamiliar or intensified emotions as you navigate this challenging period. 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

0: 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Adopting a healthy lifestyle can aid in managing the late effects of cancer treatment and enhance recovery. It can also reduce the risk of other health conditions such as heart disease, diabetes, and strokes. We encourage you to consider ways to improve your overall well-being and long-term health. Our health and well-being events offer advice and information from experienced cancer professionals to help you lead a healthy and active life, including emotional, financial, and practical advice during this difficult time. 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The events cover areas such as a healthy lifestyle, including diet, physical activity, sleep, fatigue, and emotional well-being, benefits and financial advice, information on treatments like chemotherapy and radiotherapy, coping with side effects of treatments, support groups. These sessions also offer peer support, connecting you with others who have experienced similar journeys, which can alleviate feelings of isolation and provide valuable coping strategies. By improving your understanding of your health, you can make informed decisions and set realistic goals for your recovery and well-being. Our events are held at the Queen Elizabeth Hospital Birmingham, Heartlands Hospital, Good Hope Hospital and Solihull Hospital. 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We look forward to welcoming you.
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0: If you're a fan of the boys in claret and blue, mad about the baggies, or one of St Andrew's finest blue noses, then you can keep up to date with your favourite team's home games during your stay in hospital. 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

tequila was cheap, but the flow we were feeling was real. Neither one of us looking for three little words, unless those three words were do not disturb. Checkout was supposed to be noon, but we slept until 3:00.

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I had the curtains wide open and a song on my phone. We danced by the TV we never turned on and wondered would anyone miss us if we ran away. But this isn't one of those stories that ends up that way.

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0: If you're a fan of the boys in claret and blue, mad about the baggies, or one of St Andrew's finest blue noses, then you can keep up to date with your favourite team's home games during your stay in hospital. 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
1: From the Sky News Centre at 7, the biggest single donation ever given to a political party in the UK has been made to Reform. It totals £36 million and comes from crypto billionaire Ben Dello. The party spent the summer having its finances scrutinised. Our correspondent Graham Stothard has more.
2: He's written in The Telegraph today saying he's given this money to ensure a fair fight. He said, "My conclusion from Reform's recent troubles is that the party should spend less time trying to raise funds to compete on equal terms and more time preparing for government."
1: Leader Nigel Farage says he's honoured and humbled. Documents declassified on the 25th anniversary of 9/11 reveal how the UK was on Al-Qaeda's hit list back in 1998. There are several references in the files to plans by Osama bin Laden to hijack planes. The attacks in 2001 claimed nearly 3,000 lives. Donald Trump's son has defended his dad's record on Iran ahead of a visit by the US president to Ireland later. He's got engagements in Dublin and at his County Clare Golf Resort. Investigations found a peptide sold on social media as improving skin and hair was made up of 90% unknown chemicals. Despite ads marked not for human consumption, some sellers are advising the vial be injected. Peptides have proven benefits, but it's the unregulated market that's worrying scientists like Professor Birdita Baran.
3: There's a lot of impurities in it, and I would say it's only 10% pure.
4: Those other chemicals that we don't know what they are, could give them a small reaction or might not do anything, but somewhere down the line, they might hang around in their body, they might affect them, and we just don't know that.
1: The seller's account in question's been closed. The men's US Open tennis final's been set. American Ben Shelton will face top seed Alexander Zverev tomorrow. And in rugby league, Wigan have won the Super League Leaders' Shield. They finished 4 points clear of Leeds. That's the latest. I'm Matt Steele.
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0: 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If you're joining us from the Heartlands Hospital in Bordesley Green, it's good to be with you. 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
1: 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Whether you've recently been diagnosed, are currently undergoing treatment, finishing treatment, or supporting a friend or family member with cancer, we're here to support you. Cancer and its treatments may cause various physical changes and significantly impact your emotional well-being and daily life. You may experience unfamiliar or intensified emotions as you navigate this challenging period. Many patients find that the side effects of cancer treatments improve after completing their treatment. However, some side effects may persist and cause long-term issues, while others, known as late effects, might not emerge until months or years later. Adopting a healthy lifestyle can aid in managing the late effects of cancer treatment and enhance recovery. It can also reduce the risk of other health conditions such as heart disease, diabetes, and strokes. We encourage you to consider ways to improve your overall well-being and long-term health. Our health and well-being events offer advice and information from experienced cancer professionals to help you lead a healthy and active life, including emotional, financial, and practical advice during this difficult time. 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The events cover areas such as a healthy lifestyle, including diet, physical activity, sleep, fatigue, and emotional well-being, benefits and financial advice, information on treatments like chemotherapy and radiotherapy, coping with side effects of treatments, support groups. These sessions are essential and practical advice during this difficult time. These sessions, which are free of charge, allow you and your loved ones to learn about topics related to cancer. The events cover areas such as a healthy lifestyle, including diet, physical activity, sleep, fatigue, and emotional well-being, benefits and financial advice,

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0: This is BHBN, and we've been entertaining patients in hospitals around the city of Birmingham since 1952. 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
0: Right, before we read any bedtime stories, we need to brush our teeth.
4: 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We only brushed them this morning.
0: Twice a day, kids, come on. I was reading a leaflet today that said tooth decay was the most common reason for children around your age to be admitted to hospital. Can you believe that?
4: I don't want to go to hospital.
0: No one is going to hospital. Just brush your teeth twice a day. And don't rinse your mouth out after you've brushed. Just spit. We want that good stuff in the toothpaste to be working on your teeth for as long as possible.
4: So, there is a good reason why you always nag us.
0: Oi! Do you want that bedtime story or not? Get cleaning your teeth.

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1: Morning all. Just on 2 minutes past nine. Saturday morning, here we go again then. 2 hours of great oldies on the way. If you can stay with me till 11 o'clock, I'll be more than happy. Do you know what I'm saying, don't you?

good start for a Saturday morning. 3 degrees, when will I see you again? And a great song from Bucks Fizz. My camera never lies. At 9 minutes past nine, with Roy Orbison.

That's a great song, isn't it? Roy Orbison from 1969 and the Penny Arcade. TV theme this week, we'll play another theme from one of Richard O'Sullivan's TV shows. That was Me and My Girl from about 1984. Hits and Headlines 1981. Five faves chosen by Lawrence in Tenerife. Morning, Lawrence, if you're listening already. And top five as it stood this week of 1964. All that on the way, plus, of course, the best music from the 50s, the 60s, the 70s, and the 80s as well.

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1: That's not a bad song, is it, from the 80s? From Booker Newberry III and the Love Town. VHB and Gold, Saturday morning. Nice to have you along. Come on to you if you're listening at the Heartlands Care Home in Little Brummage, Mexley Manor Care Home in Edgbaston, the Swallows Meadow Care Home in Shirley, Clavery's Place in Alton, Shenstone Court in Hales Owen, and Bourneview Care Home in Bourneville. I hope your Saturday is going well. 18 minutes past nine, TV theme on the way.
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0: Peter Skellen and My Girl and Me. TV series from 1984, ran for 4 years. It was another one starring Richard O'Sullivan, the great Richard O'Sullivan, who sadly passed away last week at the age of 82. And we'll have another theme from a Richard O'Sullivan TV series next Saturday, 20 past nine.
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0: Billy Paul, great song. Me and Mrs. Jones. Mrs. Jones, Mrs. Jones.

0: Still to come, hits and headlines 1981. Lawrence in Tenerife chooses five faves just after 10. And the top five as it stood this week of 1964. It's not a bad old top five, I can tell you. Starting the day here in the West Midlands with some sunshine and cloud. There'll be outbreaks of rain this afternoon. We're looking at around about 20 degrees today.
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Bay City Rollers. Remember, 9:34, Saturday morning. I'll stick it out till 11 o'clock. It's all going rather well, isn't it? I've got a sardine and strawberry jam and a gherkin sandwich. Keep me going tonight. On Granary, of course. Morning to Phil in Bourneville. He's tuned in this morning. Chris in Smethwick. James in Lincoln. Morning, Jane. And Phil and Maureen, they're in Tunisia. Yes, they must be having a rubbish holiday. They tuned in to me this morning, for goodness sake. I hope it's a good one. It's the Johnny Mann Singers now.

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0: from Jerry and the Pacemakers.

0: Jerry and the Pacemakers. I like it, and so do I. 21 minutes to 10 on a Saturday morning. We'll do memories of 1981 in a minute.
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0: Okie dokie, 5 great songs on the way. And we'll look at some of the news stories as well on the hits and headlines from 1981.

So we're going back 45 years in on the hits and headlines. 1981, Ronald Reagan became the 40th president of the United States. It was here the first London Marathon took part as well. Nationwide reporter Tony Wilkinson spent a month living as a down and out on the streets of London. The SDP was formed in this year. And it was a year when unemployment reached a record 2.5 million.

It was the UN Peter Sutcliffe, known as the Yorkshire Ripper, was charged with the murder of 13 women. He was later given life imprisonment. After beating cancer, jockey Bob Champion won the Grand National on Aldernity. And it was the year when Bob Marley died at the age of 36. Hits and headlines, Saturday morning, 1981.

Ian Botham resigned as captain after England drew with Australia in the second test. MTV, the first music cable station, began in America. Simon and Garfunkel reunited after 11 years for a concert in Central Park. It was also the year of the New Romantics and the Rubik's Cube as well, 1981.

Arthur Scargill became president of the NUM when Joe Gormley retired. Your top films were Chariots of Fire, Reds and Raiders of the Lost Ark. On the telly, it was Brideshead Revisited, Family Fortunes, Dallas, Minder, Heart to Heart. Tom Baker quit as Doctor Who, and Peter Davison became the Doctor number 5. 5 minutes to 10, we'll do one more from 1981.

0: ABBA, Lay All Your Love on Me, together with Susan Fassbender, Rod Stewart, Ottawan and The Jam, all from 1981.
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0: 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Pete's on the way just after 11 with his music box, sponsored by Kings Norton Coaches. 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If you're listening in Solihull, Good Hope and Heartlands on your Sparks SL bedside units, there's sport today between 12 and 6. There's two games, and if I was well organised, I could tell you what they are, but I'm not, so I can't. But sport today between 12 and 6. Saturday disco at 6. Phil Matthews on the evening show at 8 o'clock tonight, the reggae selection at 10, and late night love songs at 11. All coming up. 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
2: From the Sky News Centre at 10, a crypto businessman's given Reform £36 million, a record one-off amount for a UK political party. MPs last week backed a £100,000 cap on foreign donations, but it's not law yet. Reform's deputy leader Richard Tice claims Ben Dello's moving back to Britain from Hong Kong.
3: It's up front so that the Labour Party can't legislate against it in their usual jealous, vindictive way. And it'll be spent across a range of things, including, vitally, campaign managers, really good people. Both the main parties spend in the order of £40 million in a general election year.
2: The Lib Dems accuse Nigel Farage of trying to buy power. Donald Trump has begun a two-day visit to Ireland. The US president's in Dublin for a meeting with Prime Minister Micheál Martin before he heads to the Irish Open Golf at his course in County Clare. A huge security operation's in place. He's begun by meeting President Catherine Connolly, which our correspondent Stephen Murphy says may have been a little awkward.
4: She, over the years, when she was a TD or an Irish MP, has always been very critical of Donald Trump, of his policies, and indeed of him as a person. She actually took part in a protest against one of his previous visits here.
2: The Ministry of Defence has denied reports an error with a military plane's flight plan led to this week's air traffic control chaos. 2,000 flights were grounded because of the glitch on Tuesday and Wednesday. Police have warned masked protesters at two demos in Portsmouth later they could be arrested. New powers are being used to ban face coverings after disorder in the city last weekend. Dozens of firefighters are battling flames in an 18th floor flat in East London. It broke out at a 22-storey building in Poplar early this morning. And World Champions England will kick off Rugby Union's WXV tournament later using a smaller ball. It's part of a controversial trial in the women's game to see if it's easier to handle and kick. That's the latest. I'm Matt Steele.
0: Thank you very much.
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0: 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Nothing before the 50s, nothing after the 80s.
1: Ooh, a bit quick off the mark with my fingers then. Morning all, 3 minutes past 10, Saturday morning. 5 of your favourites this week chosen by Lawrence in Tenerife. Morning, Lawrence. Behind the bar, are you? On the way, we've got a great song from Peter and Gordon. The Beatles are on the way as well. Rod Stewart, Donna Summer, and we'll start with Taylor Dane.

0: 5 of your favourites just after 10, this week chosen by Lawrence in Tenerife. Morning, Lawrence. Hope you enjoyed hearing your 5 faves. Peter and Gordon, World Without Love, Yesterday from the Beatles, Rod Stewart, Sailing, Dinner with Gershwin from Donna Summer, and Taylor Dane's Tell It to My Heart. If you'd like to choose your 5 faves on a Saturday morning, I'd love to hear from you. Drop me a line, bhbngold@bhbn.net. And remember, nothing before the 50s, nothing after the 80s. Okie dokie, it's nearly 20 past 10. A great song from Funkmaster. Oh yes, next.
1: Receiving a cancer diagnosis can be a life-changing event for you and those around you. Whether you've recently been diagnosed, are currently undergoing treatment, finishing treatment, or supporting a friend or family member with cancer, we're here to support you. Cancer and its treatments may cause various physical changes and significantly impact your emotional well-being and daily life. You may experience unfamiliar or intensified emotions as you navigate this challenging period. Many patients find that the side effects of cancer treatments improve after completing their treatment. However, some side effects may persist and cause long-term issues, while others, known as late effects, might not emerge until months or years later. Adopting a healthy lifestyle can aid in managing the late effects of cancer treatment and enhance recovery. It can also reduce the risk of other health conditions such as heart disease, diabetes, and strokes. We encourage you to consider ways to improve your overall well-being and long-term health. Our health and well-being events offer advice and information from experienced cancer professionals to help you lead a healthy and active life, including emotional, financial, and practical advice during this difficult time. These sessions, which are free of charge, allow you and your loved ones to learn about topics related to cancer. The events cover areas such as a healthy lifestyle, including diet, physical activity, sleep, fatigue, and emotional well-being, benefits and financial advice, information on treatments like chemotherapy and radiotherapy, coping with side effects of treatments, support groups. 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We look forward to welcoming you.

0: best music for a Saturday morning. Nice to have you along. Frankie Lyman and the Teenagers. I'm not a juvenile delinquent. Morning to Kev in Lincoln. Keep forgetting to mention Kev, I really do. Sorry, Kev. And also morning to Minna in Yardley as well. She's tuned in this morning. Great song from Chicory Tip on the way.
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that's a song that was called True Love and Apple Pie by Shirley, Susan Shirley, in the early 70s. It was later rejigged for the commercial I'd Like to Teach the World to Sing. And, of course, it was rejigged again for the New Seekers. But that's the original version of that song. Susan Shirley, True Love and Apple Pie. And if that comes up in a pub quiz tonight, you're a winner. Live!

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0: That was a bigger hit than I thought. Number 9 in 1970, Elvis. And I've lost you. A soppy old thing. Morning to Osman. He's popped in to see Jane and Kevin Lincoln. He's sitting down having a nice cup of tea, which is what I could do with at the minute. Morning, Osman. Hope you're enjoying the tunes. At 19 minutes to 11 now, we'll do Memories of 1964 in a minute.
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0: Okie dokie, it's the top five best-selling songs from this week of 1964. And the Four Seasons to start at number five.

on the top five from this week of 1964. Ragdoll from the Four Seasons at five. Jim Reeves was at four with I Won't Forget You. And Herman's Hermits at number three.

On the top five from this week of 1964, the Kinks were number one this week of that year. I did play that before, I played the number two song for some reason. But at number two was the Honeycombs.

Honeycombs, they were number two this week of 1964, and the Kinks were at number one. Morning to Richard in West Brom. He's been in touch, enjoying the tunes this morning. Hope you enjoy this one. It's the last one for today from Curtis Mayfield, Move On Up.

0: Hey, thanks for joining me this morning. Hope you've enjoyed the oldies. They weren't bad, were they? Come on. Pete's on the way with his music box just after 11 this morning. Me, I'm back Monday morning on the morning show between 10 and midday. Join me for that if you possibly can. If you can't join me Monday, back here next Saturday at 9. Ta-da! 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
1: From the Sky News Centre at 11, Reformer UK's deputy leader Richard Tice says the crypto businessman who's giving the party £36 million is moving back to Britain from Hong Kong. MPs backed a foreign donation cap last week, though it's not yet in law. Donald Trump has kicked off a two-day visit to Ireland and repeated claims that prices will tumble if the UK allows new North Sea oil and gas drilling. He's met Prime Minister Micheál Martin. Later, he'll attend the Irish Open Golf at his Doonbeg Resort.
2: It's rated one of the greatest courses in the world, and I'm very honoured to have it. I built it. So it's very exciting, and we do the business. We've had some discussions on trade and various other things. We have a big relationship with Ireland.
1: The Ministry of Defence has denied reports a military aircraft's flight plan was behind this week's air traffic control glitch. Around 2,000 UK flights were affected. Half a 17th floor flat has been damaged in a fire in a 22-storey block in Poplar in East London. It was brought under control this morning. There's a warning about the risk of websites selling peptides after one product was found to contain 90% unknown chemicals. The drugs promised to help with skincare, muscle repair and even ageing. The unregulated market is worrying scientists, though, like Professor Perdita Baran.
3: There's a lot of impurities in it, and I would say it's only 10% pure. Those other chemicals that we don't know what they are could give them a small reaction or might not do anything, but somewhere down the line they might hang around in their body, they might affect them, and we just don't know that.
1: The government is urging people only to buy from trusted sellers. And some sensational batting from Pakistan's number 9 has helped push the third test with England into an unexpected fourth day, which begins shortly. Raza'ullah's 81 off 63 balls means the hosts need 131 to win at Edgbaston. That's the latest. I'm Matt Steele.
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4: Yeah, that time on a Saturday again when I bring you some familiar hits, an assortment of album tracks and cover versions, and a few artists that you rarely, if ever, get to hear on the radio. 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Stay tuned.

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Well, I'm sure you know the song, Get Ready, Motown song, written, of course, by Smokey Robinson. He gave the Temptations a top 10 hit here in the UK in March 1969. But that cover version was recorded by the late, great Jamaican reggae musician Gregory Isaacs in 1978 for an album simply called Mr. Gregory. Kicking us off today was Taste. It was the third single taken from Sabrina Carpenter's album Short and Sweet. It spent 9 weeks at number one on the UK charts a year ago, September 2024. Sorry, I'm getting old. All the years blend into one. So thank you. 11 minutes past 11. Thank you for listening to BHBN. Thank you for tuning into the Music Box. And thank you, as ever, to Colin. Another great edition of BHBN Gold. There's some crackers in there today, weren't there? I loved hearing that original version, True Love and Apple Pie, the Susan Shirley thing. I haven't heard that for a long, long, long time. Good to hear that. Frankie Lyman, I'm Not a Juvenile Delinquent. Chicory Tips, Good Grief, Christina, that was another one. And the top five, well, any top five of the 60s is good for me, but it's a particularly good one from 64 today. And Colin is back on Monday with the morning show, but it's BHBN Gold back next Saturday between 9 and 11. Very good morning to all our friends in the various hospitals dotted around the area, the Queen Elizabeth Hospital, the Women's Hospital, and the Harborne Hospital here on the campus that we are broadcasting from in Edgbaston. Solihull Hospital, the Midland Metropolitan University Hospital in Sandwell, Good Hope Hospital in Sutton Coldfield, the Royal Orthopaedic Hospital up on the Bristol Road in Northfield, and Birmingham Heartlands Hospital over in Borsley Green. Good morning to all patients, all staff, all workers, everybody who hopes to make your stay in hospital just that little bit more pleasant. And, of course, not forgetting our friends in the various care homes dotted around the area, at the Heartlands Care Home in Yardley, Bourneview in Bourneville, Metchley Manor around the corner from us here in Edgbaston, Shenston Court in Halesowen, Swallows Meadow Court in Shirley, and Claridge Place, bottom of the hill in Alton. Good morning to all residents, all staff, all volunteers. I hope your Saturday so far is going well. So what have I got for you? Well, the usual mixture, to be perfectly honest with you. Some stuff that you will know, some stuff that you may not have heard before, and some stuff you may just have forgotten. Let's see what happens for the next couple of hours. On to an Irish pop rock band formed in 2001 in Dublin called The Script. They moved to London after they'd signed to Sony label and released their first album called The Script in August 2008. Five singles were released from that album. This was the second of them.

That's a great record, isn't it? The Man Who Can't Be Moved by The Script. He spent a massive 81 weeks on the UK singles chart. It peaked at number 2 in September 2008. I'm going to perform a miracle now because I'm about to move to another studio. So let's have another piece of music while I try that. From the British singer, songwriter, musician Jack Savaretti. He's released 9 studio albums to date, the latest of which called We Will Always Be The Way We Were.

0: title track from Jack Savaretti's current album We Will Always Be The Way We Were. It spent a week at number 2 on the UK albums chart in April of this year. Keeping you company 24
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Long time since I've heard or played that. Oh, what a circus from the musical Evita. Lyrics, of course, by Tim Rice, music by Andrew Lloyd Webber. David Essex played the character of Shay in the original London production, and the song sung from that character's point of view. It's produced and arranged by Mike Batt, reached number 3 on the UK singles chart in August 1978. A very good morning to various people dotted around the place. Hi to Jane in Lincoln and Kev and your guests. Hi to Philip in Bourneville. Jan and Paul listening in King's Heath, I hope. Peter in Cornwall. Anna, Mark in Manchester. Martin and Ian. To be perfectly honest, anybody else I know who happens to be listening, and all my BHBN friends and colleagues who are listening as well, thank you for tuning in, and a very good Saturday morning to you. I mentioned Mike Batt. He produced this next album. I'm going to play a track from. The album's called Call Off the Search. It was the debut album by the Georgian British singer Katie Mellower. It was released in November 2003. Spent 100 weeks on the album chart, including 6 at number 1.

0: Reworking of the old Children's Lullaby Mockingbird song, another Mike Bat production, as I said, taken from the aforementioned Katie Mellower album.
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Jonas Erik Altberg. He's a Swedish singer, record producer, songwriter and DJ, known for his, as you will have heard there, very bass-heavy Eurodance music, released under the name Bass Hunter. That was called Angel in the Night, took Bass Hunter to number 14 on the UK charts in September 2008. Now, in March 2005, the indie rock band from Leeds, Kaiser Chiefs, released their debut studio album. It was called Employment. It eventually spent 101 weeks on the UK albums chart, peaking at number 2.

Well, that track was originally called Hail to the Chief, but eventually it was changed to Caroline Yes by the Kaiser Chiefs in reference to Beach Boys' song Caroline No. Anyway, that was the Kaiser Chiefs. Power Station were a British-American rock and pop supergroup formed in New York City in 1984. We'll be playing something from them in just a few minutes.

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Some like it hot. Yes, thank you. Some Like It Hot, The Power Station, Robert Palmer, Tony Thompson, John Taylor, Andy Taylor. It took them to number 14 on the UK charts in March 1985. Just a reminder, we split ourselves into two at midday. After the midday news headlines, if you are in Solihull Hospital, Good Hope Hospital or Birmingham Heartless Hospital and you're listening on the Spark TSL bedside units, Channel 5, you will have an afternoon of sport. There's lots and lots of sport going on this afternoon. I think Birmingham are at Derby at 12:30, so we'll probably be hearing from that. There's lots of other games going on as well. So Phil is here to take you through the afternoon with an afternoon of sport and music. That's if you're in Solihull Hospital, Good Hope or Birmingham Heartlands on the Spark TSL units. Elsewhere, for the rest of you, after 12 o'clock, you'll have another hour of me, and then we'll have Stephanie later on live in the afternoon. So that's plenty still to come. Now, at the beginning of the month, heard the sad news of the death of Grammy Award-winning American jazz singer, songwriter and producer Cassandra Wilson. Here she is with what I think is a stunning version of one of Prince's classic songs.

0: In 1994, the American saxophonist, arranger, composer, bandleader, producer Bob Belden released an album called When the Doves Cry, the music of Prince, in which he did jazz interpretations of 11 classic Prince tracks, including that one, that beautiful version of When Doves Cry, had vocals by Cassandra Wilson, who died on the 1st of September at the age of 70.
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When it won the Oscar for Best Original Song in 1981, Arthur's theme, Best You Can Do, took Christopher Cross to number 7 on the UK Singles Chart in October 1981. Don't forget, Phil's here with the sport. For those of you in Solihull Hospital, Good Hope Hospital and Birmingham Heartless Hospital, listening on the TSL bedside units after the 12 o'clock news. But I'll be back for more after the news.

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Voices was the debut solo album by the English soul singer Kenny Thomas. It was released in October 1991 and reached number 3 on the UK albums chart. 4 tracks were released from it, all reached the UK top singles chart. That was the album's title track. And kicking off this hour, the British pop duo Simon Climie and Rob Fisher, in the late 1980s, they had 5 UK top 40 hit singles, the most successful of which was the one I played today, Love Changes Everything, reached number 2 on the UK charts in March 1988. Welcome to hour 2 of the Music Box. I hope you're going to enjoy what we've got for the rest of today. So let me tell you what we've got coming up at 1 o'clock when I finish. We've got an hour of the best music from the 50s to today with the BHBM Music Selection. And then at 2 o'clock, Stephanie Flynn is here live for your Saturday afternoon event. Stephanie on Saturday with the One's Hour. Lots of great music and 1-2 special features as well. So that's live between at 2 o'clock. At 6 o'clock tonight, it's the Saturday Disco. Not sure who's presenting it tonight, but Saturday Disco will be our regular Saturday look at some great disco music. And then at 8 o'clock, it's the Saturday Evening Show presented by the inimitable Phil Matthews. All great music, some banging stuff with Phil. And if you'd like to get in touch and request something or have a dedication or a name check, I'm sure Phil will take it very gladly. So he'll give you all the details on his programme between 8 and 10. When Phil finishes, we have an hour of classic reggae tracks selected by our Colin in the reggae selection. And then at 11 o'clock, we slow it all down with 3 hours of late night love songs to take you gently into Sunday morning. We do spoil you on BHBM, but that's all coming up for the rest of today. But coming up now is British pop folk singer-songwriter Tanita Tikaram. She started singing in nightclubs when she was still a teenager and came to the attention of WEA Records. Her debut album, Ancient Heart, was released in 1988. She was just 19 years old. It sold around 4 million copies worldwide. And the album's first 2 singles also became hits around Europe.

Good Tradition by Tanita Tikaram reached number 10 on the UK singles chart in August 1988. The Cribs are an indie rock band formed in Wakefield in Yorkshire 2001, consisting of brothers, twins Gary and Ryan Jarman, and their younger brother Ross Jarman. But they were subsequently joined by ex-Smiths guitarist Johnny Marr, who was an official member of the group from 2008 until 2011.

0: We Share the Same Skies, taken from Ignore the Ignorant, which was the fourth album by the Cribs, got to number 8 on the UK Albums Charts in September 2009.
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1: 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So

The English singer, musician and producer Nick Lowe became a noted figure in pub rock and new wave. He's recorded a string of well-reviewed solo albums. He also managed three UK top 40 hit singles. That was the first of them, I Love the Sound of Breaking Glass, got to number 7 on the UK charts in March 1978. Let's move to something local. Misty's Big Adventure were an indie pop band formed here in Birmingham in 1996 by the late singer-songwriter Gareth Jones. Their music incorporated just about everything, elements of jazz, lounge, psychedelia, two-tone, pop and punk.

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1: 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Lots of love, sweeties. 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

Well, if anywhere near the same age as me, you'll know that that song, Money Money, was originally released in 1968 by the American pop rock band Tommy James and the Shondells, who took it to number one here in the UK. But that cover version was also hit. It took Billy Idol to number seven in October 1987. Let's slow things down a little bit. The late American singer-songwriter, multi-instrumentalist Dan Fogelberg didn't have much success commercially here in the UK, but in the States he had a string of, well, I suppose you could call soft rock hits in the 70s and early 80s.

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The soul band formed by the late Errol Brown, the late Tony Wilson, Hot Chocolate. They had at least one hit song every single year on the UK singles charts from 1970 to 1984. That was Emma, written by Errol and Tony. Got to number three here in the UK and number eight in the US in March 1974. Talking of 70s, but not quite such a well-known group, the Fabulous Poodles were relatively short-lived British pre-New Wave band formed in 1975. They were known for quirky stage antics such as exploding ukuleles, and they had songs with funny lyrics. They toured with Meatloaf, Shanana, Tom Petty, Bill Bruford, Chuck Berry as a backing band. They also appeared on the Old Grey Whistle Test, and for a long time, the Fabulous Poodles were the late John Peel's favourite group.

Mirror Star was the opening track on Unsuitable, which was the second album by the Fabulous Poodles, released in 1978. Black Slate are a British reggae band formed in London in the mid-70s. They toured around London, then they backed a lot of Jamaican musicians, people like Dennis Brown, Delroy Wilson, Ken Booth, when they all played in the UK. They toured the UK in their own right for the first time in 1978, and between 79 and 85 released four albums. It was in 1980 that they had their one and only UK Top 40 hit.

Amigo took Black Slate to number 9 on the UK singles charts in September 1980. That's more or less it for this particular programme. If you like this kind of music, then join me tomorrow, yes, tomorrow Sunday, when I'll be on for 3 hours between 4 and 7 with a similar kind of thing, music, my Sounds Like Sunday programme. So that's between 4 and 7 tomorrow. So to take us out today, the song A Groovy Kind of Love, you'll probably know, written by Tony Wine and Carol Bayer-Sager. It's been recorded by numerous artists. It was a hit in the 60s for Mindbenders and the 80s for Phil Collins. Here's a nice little acoustic version to take us out of today's programme.

thank you very much for listening. Thank you for the messages. Always very welcome. Hope you've enjoyed what you've heard. As I said, join me tomorrow at 4 for a 3-hour marathon session of similar kind of music. But Stephanie will be here live at 2 o'clock. You've got an hour of recording music between now and then to keep you occupied while you're perhaps having a little bit of lunch. Who knows? Can't remember what time lunch is at the hospital. But anyway, hope you enjoy it. Thank you, as ever. The Music Box is back next next Saturday between 11 and 1. And wherever you are, look after yourselves. And thank you for listening to BHBN. Till the next time, from me, Pete Bayliss. Bye-bye.

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If you'd like to find out more about us, then you can have a look at our website, which is at www.

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1: From the Sky News Centre at 2. Reform UK has received a second £36 million donation from a crypto billionaire. Thai-based businessman Christopher Harborne has matched the amount from Ben Dello, saying it's intended to help the party prepare for government. His £5 million gift to Nigel Farage in 2024 is being investigated by parliamentary authorities. Here's our political correspondent, Nick Martin.
2: Nigel Farage denies any wrongdoing, but it is certainly really interesting to see Christopher Harborne popping up again. Nigel Farage now has a £72 million war chest by which he can now draw on.
1: Downing Street's insisted an Irish unity poll is off the table after Donald Trump claimed it would be very cool. The US president, who's on a visit to Dublin, says he believes the unification of Ireland is going to happen eventually. The remarks will be unwelcome among unionists in Northern Ireland, although the DUP's Gregory Campbell isn't taking it too seriously.
3: I note that he said, "How can it be bad?" Well, you know, we look forward to speaking to him at some point and we'll explain exactly how it could be bad. Now, I think this is just a Trumpism.
1: Meanwhile, Mr. Trump's told the UK and Europe, "You're just killing yourselves on immigration." The unexplained death of an 88-year-old woman in Abingdon in Oxfordshire has triggered a murder investigation. A man's been arrested. And investigations found some peptides for sale on social media are mostly made up of unknown chemicals. Experts warn an unregulated market's a health crisis waiting to happen. In sport, England's cricketers have beaten Pakistan in the third test at Edgbaston to complete a 3-0 series sweep. Joe Root's team won the match by 8 wickets, the captain getting them to their victory target of 130 with a half century. And police have launched an appeal to find the owner of a lost urn. It's thought to have human ashes inside. It was found on a train between London's King's Cross and Aberdeen. British Transport Police believe it'll be of enormous sentimental value to someone. That's the latest.
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5: It's Saturday the 12th of September at 2 minutes past 2. Hello and welcome to everyone who has tuned in. I'm Stephanie and I'm going to be here until 5 o'clock this afternoon with you. We've got some fabulous tunes in the first hour, women's hour in the middle and some party tunes at the end.
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5: Now, we are starting strong on this week's edition of the Stephanie on Saturday show. We have some Amy Winehouse now.

The late, great Amy Winehouse with Mark Ronson there on Valerie, which was originally done by a band called the Zootons. I wonder if you knew that. It's 6 minutes past two, and let me say hello and welcome to everyone who is in the hospitals that we here at BHBN are dedicated to serve. You are everyone who is currently in the Queen Elizabeth Hospital, Birmingham Women's Hospital, Midland Metropolitan University Hospital, and the Royal Orthopaedic Hospital in Northfield. Hello and welcome along. Now, you may or might be in the MMU, the Midland Metropolitan University Hospital. Hello and welcome. Or you could be in the Holborn Hospital tuned in on your smart TV. The Holborn Hospital being here on the Queen Elizabeth site that we broadcast from. And as well, hello to everyone listening in the Rare Diseases Department downstairs on the ground floor in the Heritage Centre. Now, did you know that we do also broadcast to three other hospitals, being Solihull Hospital, Good Hope Hospital and Birmingham Heartlands Hospital? They are currently enjoying the BHBN radio sports team with some live commentary of local matches and what else is going on in the world of sport. We do have partner care homes who are tuned in. They're listening on their internet radios that we here at BHBN have donated to them. So hello and welcome to everyone in the Heartlands Care Home in Little Bromwich, Metchley Manor Care Home in Edgbaston, Swallows Meadow Care Home in Shirley Solihull, Claridge Place in Alton Solihull, Shenstone Court in Haleshowen, and Bourneview Care Home, College Green, Bourneville. Welcome along to the show. You can get in contact if you are tuned in via the BHBN radio app. There's a contact the studio button. Any requests, dedications or messages gratefully received and will be broadcast through here on the radio before I go home at 5. 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You can text WhatsApp or WhatsApp voice note to 07519 694 698. That's 07519 694 698. So lots of ways to get in touch. Now, this next track is from Fleetwood Mac, and this is from their classic album, the Rumours album from 1977. It's one of the best-selling albums of all time. Enjoy.

impossible of faith. And when someone else instead of

0: That was Chesney Hawkes with The One and Only. It was number one in the UK for 5 weeks in 1991. And before that, you heard another track from 1977. Bill Withers with Lovely Day. And as we heard in there, it's very famous. It's from the Menagerie album of 1977. And it's very famous for that long note at the end. Did you join in? It does go on for a little while, doesn't it? It's 19 minutes past two, coming up to 20 past two. I'm going to have a short pause and I will catch you on the other side of this.
1: There's nothing like curling up in that cosy, well-worn armchair, your furry friend by your side, as you sip a cuppa from your favourite mug and breathe in that familiar smell of home-cooked dinner. 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
1: 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So hush.

Ed Sheeran there with Castle on the Hill. And here's a fun fact for you. Did you know that that track got to number 2 in the UK charts? Because at number 1 was another Ed Sheeran track, Shape of You. So now you know, if that ever comes up in a quiz, we've got the answer. It's 27 minutes past 2 and welcome to the Stephanie on Saturday show if you have just tuned in. You can get in contact with me here in the studio. I'm on 07 519 694 698. You can send a text, a WhatsApp message or a WhatsApp voice note to that number. Additionally, we have the BHBM radio app if you're listening via that method, and there is a contact the studio button in there. Fill in the form and I'll put on any requests, dedications or shout outs that you might have. I'm here until 5 o'clock with you, so let's keep the music going now with a track that has a fabulous orchestral start. It's Coldplay.

0: That was the sound of 2014. Wasn't it just 10 weeks at number one in the UK? And before that, you heard George Ezra with Shotgun, and that was his first ever UK single. And before that, Coldplay's Viva La Viva Vida. Excuse me, putting my teeth in there. The time is coming up to 2:40. So let me give you a little of a heads up of what's happening after the 3 o'clock news. I have the Stephanie on Saturday Show's Women's Hour, which means we have a whole hour of fabulous female vocalists, groups and artists. And that's what we do for an hour. And then we will canter forward to the final hour of the show, and I have songs that are fabulous here that we can all sing along to together. So I look forward to spending that time with you. But right now, I shall take a short pause. Catch you in a couple of minutes.
1: 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Whether you've recently been diagnosed, are currently undergoing treatment, finishing treatment, or supporting a friend or family member with cancer, we're here to support you. Cancer and its treatments may cause various physical changes and significantly impact your emotional well-being and daily life. You may experience unfamiliar or intensified emotions as you navigate this challenging period. Many patients find that the side effects of cancer treatments improve after completing their treatment. However, some side effects may persist and cause long-term issues, while others, known as late effects, might not emerge until months or years later. Adopting a healthy lifestyle can aid in managing the late effects of cancer treatment and enhance recovery. It can also reduce the risk of other health conditions such as heart disease, diabetes, and strokes. We encourage you to consider ways to improve your overall well-being and long-term health. Our health and well-being events offer advice and information from experienced cancer professionals to help you lead a healthy and active life, including emotional, financial, and practical advice during this difficult time. These sessions, which are free of charge, allow you and your loved ones to learn about topics related to cancer. The events cover areas such as a healthy lifestyle, including diet, physical activity, sleep, fatigue, and emotional well-being, benefits and financial advice, information on treatments like chemotherapy and radiotherapy, coping with side effects of treatments, support groups. These sessions also offer peer support, connecting you with others who have experienced similar journeys, which can alleviate feelings of isolation and provide valuable coping strategies. 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

What a fantastic start to the final section of this first hour of the show. Haven't heard that in absolutely ages, but I do remember that Kiss makeup to you, the white face and the black eyes. That was Let Me Entertain You from Robbie Williams. How super duper is that? The time is coming up to 13 minutes. Excuse me. Yes, 13 minutes. Doing it the wrong way around. 13 minutes to 3 here on BHBM Radio. Now, this track is from a band that I don't usually play this song. I don't think I've played the Coral before. But this is a great one. Have a listen to this.

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1: So that was Lover Undiscovered, and usually I would have picked the choral songs, the more famous ones I would have gone for, Dreaming of You or In the Morning, but we didn't. Now we've got a bit of Bastille.

0: 24 Karat Magic there from Bruno Mars. And that's the final song for this first hour of the show. You heard Bastille Pompeii, and that got to number 2 in the UK and was one of the best-selling songs of that year, and it went over 1 million sales. Oh, wow, how cool is that? After the 3 o'clock news, we will be having the Stephanie on Saturday Show's Women's Hour, which is an hour of fabulous female vocalist groups and artists. Now, I can tell you, the band that is opening this week's edition of that segment of the show have made a rather large announcement this week. Fans online and on the internet were hoping it was going to be a reunion and was going to be another tour. Alas, no. This particular girl band are going to be releasing never-before-heard demos as part of a release of a singles collection box set. Apparently, there's going to be 2 limited edition 14-disc sets available, and 7-inch coloured vinyl, and you can either have it that way or on a CD, and it's going to be available from the 6th. Of November. It is to celebrate the 30th anniversary of their debut album. It's going to have all the group's singles on there with B-sides and unreleased recordings. I wonder if you know which band I'm talking about. And their first single will be the first track on the Women's Hour directly after the 3 o'clock news. 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
1: On the Sky News Centre at 3. Reform UK's 2 biggest donors have handed the party a record-breaking £36 million each. Thai-based businessman Christopher Harborne's matched the amount gifted by fellow British crypto billionaire Ben Dello. The figure is more than the total received by all UK political parties last year. A spokesman for the Prime Minister says his position on Irish unity is unchanged after Donald Trump's intervention. The US President told an audience in Dublin he'd love to see a united Ireland. Andy Burnham has said a referendum is off the table. Conor Murphy from the Republican Party Sinn Féin says the Prime Minister doesn't have that authority.
2: Andy Burnham's remarks about taking things off the table is actually inaccurate. The Good Friday Agreement is a matter of international law. He doesn't have the power to decide things are off the table, and the only power that they have is to call the poll and to legislate for its outcome.
1: No one can be seen wearing face coverings as 2 rallies take place in Portsmouth. Anti-migrant demonstrators and counter-protesters are marching through the city. Police have warned anyone in a mask risks arrest. A 36-year-old man's being questioned on suspicion of murdering a pensioner in Oxfordshire. Thames Valley Police say Jill Gant, who was 88, was found dead in Abingdon on Thursday. In sport, England's cricketers have completed a 3-0 series sweep by winning the 3rd test against Pakistan. They reached their victory target of 130 despite a huge scare when they were 2-for-2 on an unexpected 4th day's play at Edgbaston. Joe Root's unbeaten 62 helped turn things around. Batsman Dan Lawrence says his captain was key.
3: Yeah, I mean, it wasn't the ideal start to the day, and well, Abbas was doing what he usually does and put the ball in the right area, but thankfully we had the experience of Joe and a little bit of class from Coxie to get us over the line.
1: And 5 matches are getting underway in the Premier League. Hull kick off against Chelsea after an unbeaten league start, while Fulham take a record of 3 straight losses to Liverpool. In the Scottish League Cup quarterfinals, Hibs go to Ross County. That's the latest. I'm AJ Walsh.
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0: Thank you to AJ for the news. It's the middle hour of the Stephanie on Saturday show, which means it is the Women's Hour, a whole hour of fabulous female vocalist groups and artists. Did you guess the band that's kicking off this hour?

It was, of course, the Spice Girls that made the announcement this week that they're having some unreleased material and all of their singles in a box set coming out and coming your way from the 6th of November. It is 3:05. Hello and welcome to everyone who has just tuned in. Let me extend that hello and welcome to everyone who is a patient, a staff member, or a visitor to the hospitals that we here on this channel are broadcasting to. You are the Queen Elizabeth Hospital, Birmingham Women's Hospital, the Midland Metropolitan University Hospital, and the Royal Orthopaedic Hospital in Northfield. Hello and welcome. We also have the Harborne Hospital, new to the family. You're listening on your smart TV. And if you are downstairs, you might be listening from the Rare Diseases Department on the ground floor of the Heritage Building, which is just below where we broadcast from. We also have partners out there in the community in the form of our care homes. 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You are the Heartlands Care Home in Little Bromwich, Metchley Manor Care Home in Edgbaston, Swallows Meadow Care Home in Shirley Solihull, Claridge Place in Alton Solihull, Shenstone Court in Hales Owen, and Bourneview Care Home on College Green, Bourneville. Hello and welcome along to the show. You can get in touch with me here in the studio. We've got a text, WhatsApp message, or a WhatsApp voice note number. We're on 07-519-694-698. That's 07-519-694-698. Or if you are listening via the BHBN radio app, you can click in there. There's a contact form and you can fill in your name, number, your name, any message you'd like to send out or shout out, and the artist and song you'd like to hear. And I will get that on the airwaves before I go home at 5 o'clock this afternoon. All right then, at 3:07, we have another big band female vocalist group from the late 90s. This is All Saints.

0: Well, haven't you been treated, dear listeners, to some absolutely fabulous tunes? That was Murder on the Dance Floor from Sophie Ellis Bextor. Before that, you heard Kylie with Can't Get You Out of My Head. That was number one in over 40 countries, and that was the signature single, wasn't it, really, of her comeback in recent times. Before that, you heard Pure Shores, and that was written for The Beach, the film. Do you remember that with Leonardo DiCaprio? It was number one in the UK for 2 weeks. Whew, at 20 past three, I'm going to take a short pause there, and I will continue the Women's Hour directly after this.
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through this section. We've got Reach from S Club 7. Now, before you come at me saying, there were male voices in there. Yes, they are. But there's more female. We have Tina. We have Joe. We have Hannah and Rachel. Then you've got Bradley, John and Paul, haven't you? So there's more females. That's how it squeezes in to the Stephanie on Saturday show's Women's Hour. That was, I didn't know, that was the official BBC Children in Need song for the year 2000. I did not recollect that at all, dear listener. It's 27 minutes past three. There's still plenty of time to get in contact with me here in the studio. You can give up the BHPN radio in that app. We've got a contact form. Fill that in. Any request or dedication, I can get that on the air before I go home. Or we've got a text, WhatsApp, and WhatsApp messaging telephone number. We're on. That was the official BBC Children in Need song for the year 2000. I did not recollect that at all, dear listener. It's 27 minutes past three. There's still plenty of time to get in contact with me here in the studio. You can give up the BHPN radio in that app. We've got a contact form. Fill

0: That was Shake It Off from Taylor Swift, and that was her first single that took a diversion away from her country music, and she most definitely launched into pop, didn't she just? Rachel Platten was before that with Fight Song, and that track, it has absolutely become an anthem, hasn't it, for sporting events and charities and inspirational campaigns worldwide. Before that, Destiny's Child with Lose My Breath, all here on BHBN, on the Stephanie on Saturday show, and on in and on the Women's Hour in particular. It's coming up to 2:40, which means I only have 20 minutes left to share the fabulous female vocalist groups and artists with you before the 4:00 news. But that's plenty of time to squeeze in some fabulous tunes. I will catch you on the other side of this.
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That was Clean Bandit with Jess Glynn on vocals with Rather Be. And that was a huge hit, wasn't it, over summer? It was just absolutely everywhere. And I didn't know this, but true story, it won a Grammy Award for the best dance recording in 2015. Who knew? Blimey. So this track, you will have heard from many a film, but the one I recall most definitely is from The Devil Wears Prada. Now, in this very long introduction, let me talk to you about, can you do the voguing? So apparently Madonna saw it in nightclubs, and it's a sort of, your hands and arms move around your face in a sort of pose. It's a bit like tapping your head and rubbing your tummy. It looks like sort of windmilling arms, and all very stylish. So this is Madonna's Vogue.

fabulous Alison Moyet, who is going to be performing in Birmingham next month. And I know this because I have a ticket and I'm looking forward to hearing her. And before that, you heard Madonna's number one, Vogue. I haven't got very much time left this hour with you, and I'm going to finish on an artist that I've not yet played here on BHPM. This is Chapel Rowan with Pink Pony Club, and it's going to be taking us up to the 4 o'clock news.

Espresso from Sabrina Carter here on BHPM Radio. It's 4:05. Welcome to the show if you have just tuned in. I'm Stephanie and I'll be here for another 55 minutes until 5:00 this afternoon. Then I'll be handing over to the BHPM Sport team for an hour. Whilst I'm here, let me say hello and welcome to everyone who is listening in the hospitals that we here at BHPN are dedicated to serve. You are the Queen Elizabeth Hospital, Birmingham Women's Hospital, the Midland Metropolitan University Hospital and the Royal Orthopaedic Hospital in Northfield. We additionally have the Harborne Hospital who are tuned in on their smart TVs, and we've got the Rare Diseases Department downstairs tuned in on the ground floor of the Heritage Building. Now, if you're out in the community, you might be listening via the internet at bhbn.net or on the BHBN app. There is another way, did you know? You can listen on an internet radio like the ones that we have donated to our partner care homes. Hello to everyone who is tuned in. The Heartlands Care Home in Little Bromwich, Metchley Manor Care Home in Edgbaston, Swallows Meadow Care Home in Shirley Solihull, Claridge Place in Alton Solihull, Shenstone Court in Hales Owen, and Bourneview Care Home on College Green, Bourneville. You are all welcome along to the show. You can send in a request or dedication. You can do that in a number of ways. We've got on the BHPN app, there's a form, fill it in, the artist name and song and any message, and I can get that on the air for you. Or we have a text WhatsApp message or a WhatsApp voice note number 07519649 8 07519649 8. I have a fantastic track for you. This is a family band, very proficient, lots of instruments between them. It's The Cause.

0: Weather with you from Crowded House, and before that you heard Alanis Morissette, which was from the Jagged Little Pill album. That was one of the best selling singles of all time from that Canadian artist, and of course you had The Corrs with Breathless. It is 19 minutes past four. Hello and welcome if you've just tuned in. Remember, you can get in contact with us here at BHBN. 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All right, it's coming up to 20 past four. I'm going to take a short pause and I will catch you on the other side of this.
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Katie Tunstall with Suddenly I See at 25 past 4 here on BHBM Radio. Right, I am going to be playing you a bit of a rocky track now and a few more of those between now and when I go home at 5 o'clock. But this woman has, well, she's fantastic because she's got a name very similar to mine, Gwen Stefani, the lead singer of No Doubt. Here she is.

The radio was blasting and someone's knocking at the door. I'm looking at my girlfriend, she just passed out on the floor. I've seen so many things I ain't never seen before. Don't know what

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0: You Can Call Me Al from Paul Simon, and before that you heard Stereophonics and Tom Jones with Mama Told Me Not to Come. As it approaches 22 minutes to 5, let me tell you what is coming up here on BHBM Radio. So directly after me, I'm going to hand you over to Phil and the sports team, and they're going to do a roundup of all their commentary and what's been going on in the world of sport today. At 6 o'clock, or between 6 and 8 o'clock, you are going to have a Saturday disco your way. So that's going to be something to look forward to. 8 o'clock, we'll see Phil Matthews in for the Saturday evening show. Phil will be with you until 10 o'clock. At 10 o'clock, we are going to have an hour of classic reggae tracks. And at 11, we are going to switch to our automation service. We've got late night love songs all the way through the night. So whether you can't sleep, you're missing that someone special, or you are alone at night, the late night love songs will keep you company all the way through the early hours. There will be 2 minutes of news every hour on the hour, so you can stay connected with what is going on in the world. We have the BHBN music selection starting at 7 a.m. and at 9 o'clock we have the Lazy Sunday Show. We've got Paul Anthony in the seat for 2 hours of company for you. He's always happy to have any requests or dedications, and you can do that on 0121 471 4774 or our text WhatsApp or WhatsApp voice note line on 07 519 694 698. At 11, we've got the Midland Metropolitan University Hospital Sunday Requests. That's Kyle Corbin with you for an hour. We also have some special shows to shout about. We've got a change to the schedule. We've got Pete in the seat between 4 and 7 and we've on the evening, and we've got Doug and Grace in between 7 and 10 o'clock. So lots to look forward to here on BHBN, keeping you company and giving you some absolutely fabulous tunes. All right, I will catch you after I've had a quick swig of water after this.
1: Matt is enjoying a rare day off, feet up, footy on. 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
1: 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Save up to 3 lives in 1 hour. 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

deep blue something. Now, I have not heard that in an absolute age. It is 13 minutes to 5. Hello and welcome if you've just tuned in. It is Stephanie here and I'm finished at 5, but don't worry, directly after me there will be Phil with the rest of the sports team between 5 and 6 doing a roundup of their commentary that has taken place across the Midlands and the world of sport. Now, this track is commonly performed by choirs. I wonder if you can get it what it is. And it's such a feel-good, empowering track. It's Katy Perry. I used to-

Forgot how beautiful that song is. It's Chasing Cars from Snow Patrol here on BHPN Radio. Now, this track I haven't heard for absolutely ages, the song that we're going to finish this week's show on. But before I do that, let me just say, if you are in hospital, I do hope that you get back with your friends and family in the community very, very soon indeed. BHPN is here for you. We take requests and dedications. Even if we're not here, we're on text 07-519-694-698. You can text, WhatsApp, or WhatsApp voice note there. And we've always got the BHPN radio app where we've got a form you can fill in, and you can put in any request or dedication, and we'll be delighted to put that on the air for you. Directly after Millie is Phil and the Sports Team. Then we have a Saturday disco, and we've got another Phil Matthews, who's going to be doing you a Saturday evening show. Thank you so much for listening, and here's you two now with their track Desire.

0: see what I mean? How good was that? As I say, I hadn't heard it in absolutely ages. If you are in hospital, as I said previous, I do hope you're back with your friends and family really soon. Thank you so much for listening. It's been a pleasure. Phil and the sports team is after the news. Bye. 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
1: From the Sky News Centre at 5, Andy Burnham faces renewed calls to cap political donations after Reform UK received £72 million in 2 days. The money from crypto billionaires Ben Dello and major scrutiny of the party's finances. They've also prompted demands for a review of political funding laws. Lib Dem spokesperson Lisa Smart says her party wants emergency legislation.
2: When somebody can give £36 million, that's more than was spent by all the parties in the whole election last time, it's clear that that voice is going to be heard with rather more clarity than just a voter in Clacton or any other seat in the country.
1: Donald Trump has triggered a diplomatic row, saying he'd love to see a united Ireland. Speaking to reporters in Dublin, the US president claimed reunification was inevitable, adding it may as well happen now. Andy Burnham has said the issue is off the table. A man's been arrested after a bus was hijacked in County Tyrone. Passengers were allowed off the service in Omagh, but the driver was held allegedly at knife point. It was eventually stopped in Strabane. An investigation found a peptide sold on social media for improving skin and hair was made of 90% unknown chemicals. Despite being marked not for human consumption, some sellers are advising the vial be injected. Chelsea and Hull played out a thriller in the Premier League. Ryan Bromelow is at Stamford Bridge.
3: It finishes 2 apiece as Hull City preserve their unbeaten start to the campaign. It could have been sweeter for Jurkinovic's men, who were ahead at the break. Mohamed Bellamy sinking home inside a 5-minute spell to cancel out Morgan Rogers' opener. But Chelsea's quality eventually had its say. Palmer linking up with Pedro for the equaliser, and both knocked fiercely on the door for the winner, but it just never came. The spoils shared, Chelsea 2, Hull City 2.
1: Liverpool struggled to a 0-0 at home to Fulham. Nottingham Forest got a 2-1 win at Aston Villa. Ipswich scored late to beat Crystal Palace 3-2. Hibs are through to the semi-finals of the Scottish League Cup. That's the latest. I'm AJ Walsh.
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15: 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Just gone 5 o'clock. 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So we-

0: Dimitri, it's BHBN Radio. Saturday afternoon, 6 minutes past five. Saturday afternoon, it's your fix of fixtures. So much sport going on. Well, that's why you've got us, to help you stay up to date. So you don't miss a thing. No, no, no, hang on, that's Aerosmith. Saturday afternoon. My name's Phil, and when I'm here, I'm, I don't know, steering the ship, I suppose. Got the captain's hat on and everything. A huge afternoon of sport, and we've been treating you to it royally here on BHBN. 16 goals in the Premier League. Fantastic little strike for West Brom and two for Birmingham City. It's been a busy old day. Before we head over to the Formula One at the Spanish Grand Prix in Edgbaston, let's first cross to Villa Park, where we've got our team of Connor Porter and Ben Ellis, who have been watching things and, well, keeping their beady eyes on the football game today. And, well, didn't quite finish Aston Villa's way, though. 1, Nottingham Forest 2, the final score. Let's head over to Villa Park right now and we'll catch up with the team after, I suppose, chaps, for Aston Villa, quite a disappointing performance that reminds everyone of just how much change has gone on over the past couple of months at Villa Park.
1: Comparison with what we've seen over the Unai Emery era, everything that was good about Aston Villa, with the exception of the goalkeeper, I think we'll give him a pass today because he's come in and done really well. But everything that was good about Aston Villa is gone, and it's having to be rebuilt, and that will take time. It's not going to happen quickly. There were little green shoots of things to hang your hat on as far as a Villa fan is concerned. The young lad Mbai coming off the bench showing his pace. Can't think of any other real positives from the game, but we'll ask a Forest fan how he feels in his professional and measured way. But secretly inside, he must be absolutely thrilled with what he's seen from his team today. But Connor, Villa can have no complaints. Forest worthy winners.
2: It was a decent performance from Forest today. There's still things that they need to work on, certainly defensively, allowing Alisson, who I'm pretty certain is not the same size as Murillo when it comes to reaching for a header, but somehow, in some way, he managed to find the header to give Villa the equaliser in the game. But ultimately, it was Forest attack that really paid off, especially in the second half. Liam Delap opening up the scoring with that range shot from the edge of the area into the bottom corner and out of the reach of Suzuki, who, you're right, Ben, had an absolutely brilliant game, but the goalkeeper can only be as good as the defence ahead of him.
1: Absolutely.
2: And that's where Villa were let down, really. Yeah, they had to make an early change with Pau Torres going off, Tyrone Mings coming in, but you can see that they're missing a few bits and bobs, really, when it comes to the defensive work. It really wasn't strong enough for them today, and then it kind of just stacked on top of one another when Ian Maatsen picked up his injury and Villa had no more substitutions in order to bring on a change, and that's the price that you pay for going five substitutions very early into the game. And sure, they were unable to avoid the situation that happened with Pau Torres, but they made two changes at half time, mm-hmm. and the game was still level at that point. So
1: well, they made two changes at half time, and it's rare that Unai Emery comes in for a bit of criticism, but it was 0-0. I mean, it wasn't brilliant at half-time at 0-0, but it wasn't disastrous either. So it came as something of a surprise that he's making these changes up top straight away. Jackson off, Abraham on, Alisson. Ironically, he has got the only goal for Aston Villa so far this season. I thought he was really poor coming off the bench at half-time. And the writing was on the wall when Mattsson went down and was treated for a good 5 minutes on the field. It was obviously wasn't going to be able to continue. He had to leave the field. Villa down to 10 men. Forest had had plenty of joy down their right, Villa's left, all afternoon anyway. And you just felt this is going to not turn out Villa's way. I've no axe to grind with Forest. Got a lot of time for them as a football club. New manager for them, Oliver Glasner. He's trying to find his feet with this team as well. But at the moment, Connor, it's looking like Unai Emery's got a lot more work to do.
2: It certainly does. I mean, you already mentioned about some of the promising players that they've got. Of course, they're all hoping that Manzambi can be that replacement for Tielemans in midfield, and Mbai looking like he could, you know, be something of a promise. But as you said, he's a youngster, so to ask him and to come in to fill in the shoes of the departed Morgan Rogers from the summer transfer window is a big ask. So Villa may have to manage with this situation for now and try and find something to solve it in the winter transfer window in January. The fixtures are going to start coming very quickly for them now as well, because they've got Champions League as well, the League Cup against Coventry coming up in midweek, which I fully expect it to be a rotated team in order to try and rest these players as much as possible, because it was only the one change from the team that played against Club Bruges in the Champions League midweek. Obviously now a big help will be João Gomes coming back from his suspension from being sent off against Brighton on the first game of the season. So you're getting a couple of players coming back in, one of them warming up, well, cooling down I should say, ahead of us in Taylor Howard-Bellis. Would be a big ask to bring him into centre back in the next coming games, but I think it's going to be required.
1: Might have to, absolutely. Yep, that's about it from us. Villa, as it stands, second bottom of the early Premier League table. 1 point with one goal, finished Aston Villa 1, Nottingham Forest 2.
0: Thank you very much, Ben Ellis and Conor Porter, for us at Villa Park today. Before we dive into the rest of the Premier League, let's head back over to Damson Park for our team of Mike McGough and Alan Fox, who have been waiting very, very patiently, and we thank them for it. As we delve into it's full time now, then, chaps, you're welcome to unmute yourselves and talk us through then all of what's been going on. And they're not there. Okay, well, I'll tell you what, whilst we can get that fixed, let's go and bring you up to date with the scores on the doors across the leagues here on BHBN Radio.

0: Premier League then, as we've been hearing, Nottingham Forest eking out a 2-1 win away at Aston Villa today. Just not quite there for Villa, and well, when they've got three quarters of a stadium and a team that's very much still in development, it's hard not to have some sympathy. Bournemouth 2, Brentford 2 is other full-time score from your 3 o'clock kickoffs. Tavernier equalising things for Bournemouth in the second half. Drama at Chelsea, João Pedro equalising things to make it 2-2 at full-time. It was a brace from Bellumi that put Hull ahead, with the first goal of the game from former Villa man Morgan Rogers. And at Crystal Palace, he used to play for West Bromwich Albion. Strand Larson. No, Wolves. Putting a goal back for Crystal Palace, but even so, reduced down to 10 men in the 2-3 defeat at Selhurst Park against Ipswich. And then goalless in the final game of your 3 o'clock kickoffs, Liverpool versus Fulham. Spurs versus Everton is at 5:30 before Sunderland versus Arsenal at 8 o'clock. We'll dig into the Championship in a moment. In the meantime, let's return to Damson Park, where Mike McGough and Alan Fox have been watching things for us today. And I think it's fair to say, boys, it's heartbreak at the last for the Moors.
1: Hello there, Phil. Yes, it definitely is heartbreak here for the Moors. It's finished here. Solihull Moors 1, Aldershot 2. And it's a game that Solihull Moors totally dominated, certainly for the first hour. It was shot after shot after shot. The goalkeeper for Aldershot, Jonathan McCauley, who was said on loan from Watford, was having an outstanding game. And not only did he save all the outfield shots, he saved a penalty as well. And that was after 21 minutes. But Solihull did get into the lead just before half-time, with Wadsgu scoring. It looked like Solihull would go on to extend that lead, and they did have the chances. But Aldershot made a number of substitutions, and he paid off for them. Brodie Peart had only been on the pitch about 30 seconds when he collected the ball, ran forward and took about 3 touches before hitting a lovely ball into the corner. That levelled it up at 1-1, and then it was an open game end-to-end. But with just seconds left on the clock, Aldershot had a corner, the ball came in, the goalkeeper made a complete hash of it, bounced on the line, and there was Jordan Alves to poke the ball in from just a couple of feet from the line. So it's ended here. Solihull Moors 1, Aldershot Town 2. Solihull now have to pick themselves up. Got a game on Tuesday against Barrow here. And if they can play with the same performance but a bit better finishing, the future should look better.
0: Alan, the Solihull Moors, they're not a side that's used to finishing right at the bottom of the table. They're, you know, they've been challenging for boat promotion in recent years, hitting the playoffs and then mid-table in maybe past two seasons. This is, as you say, worrying times at Damson Park.
1: Yeah, it is worrying times, but if they can take anything from today, you know, there's hope for them. Like, as we said, they dominated the first half, certainly. The first 30 minutes, you know, they could have had been 3, 4, 5 up. And the goalkeeper for Town, you know, played outstanding. You know, the chances come, the chances went. And if they can just put one or two of those away in the coming matches, it's going to breed confidence and should set them off. But that is very worrying, like you said. The chances they're making, but the chances they're missing as well. And then, as I say, you know, the longer the game went on, the more Aldershot got into the game and forced that winner at the end. And I don't think Aldershot could believe it.
0: Quite, yes. And I suppose, as we look further forward, you know, you say that, and come on, let's stoke the fires of hope, because that's what we're here for, Alan. We're always a glass half full rather than glass half empty, and as you say, dominating much of the game and just probably losing it out to that extra bit of quality that the visitors brought today. There are springs of hope for Moors, right?
1: There are, and as I say, you know, there's some really good performances there today. You know, they've got Ryan Woods, who's come into the team now. You know, he's got loads of experience, and he knitted everything together today. You know, you had Jacob Wakelin, who's the top scorer. He gave their defence headaches. And Joe Sabara, you know, he'll be having nightmares after today, because he probably had about five good chances and failed to score today. On another day, he could have had a hat-trick, you know, with the chances he had. But, yeah, you know, a good performance, honestly, a good performance, some good football being played by Solihull. And they've just got to execute those chances better.
0: Alan Fox and Mike McGough, thank you very much. We'll have more analysis from all of our teams out and about this afternoon on our podcast the Monday after. 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Make sure you subscribe, and then on Monday at 12 o'clock, you'll be able to get the latest from all of our commentators. We sit them down and they check out and analyse what they've seen before their very eyes over the past set of games that they'll have been seeing. So today we'll have had everybody from Aston Villa, from Damson Park, and then also a little bit earlier today at the Hawthorns and at Pride Park too, because I tell you what, we get absolutely everywhere. If you want to say hello, if there's a team we can keep you up to date with, come and say hi. Our number 0121 471 4774, and find us the Monday after. 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
0: Do we remember Carly Rae Jepsen from Call Me Maybe? Well, she's got a new song.

Fix the fixtures for a Saturday afternoon, Saturday disco on your radio from 6 o'clock. And then Phil Matthews with the evening show here on BHBN. Stay with us as we will soundtrack your Saturday night. I tell you what, we'll do it for your listening pleasure. It's been such a busy day here on the radio. So much football to keep you up to date with. We've been hearing about what's been going on in the Premier League and at Villa Park. Well, it just wasn't quite to be for Aston Villa today. They still feel like a side trying to nail themselves down, but it is in Unai we trust. And you remember last year, it wasn't until the middle of September that the side picked up the first win. We've been hearing about what's been going on in the Premier League and at Villa Park. Well, it just wasn't quite to be for Aston Villa today. They still feel like a side trying to nail themselves down, but it is in Unai we trust. And

but it's defensively at the back with so much change. It does still feel like the players are still bedding in.

0: In the Championship, wins today for Blackburn, Middlesbrough in an absolute thriller against Norwich, 4-3. Also for Lincoln, Southampton with 4-1 over Bristol City. Swansea 3, Burnley 1, and Stoke City picking up a 2-1 win on the road against Watford. In the early kickoff, it was a win for Bolton against Cardiff, but also very busy day for our clubs in and around the West Midlands. First, let's go to Birmingham City, who today were travelling away to Derby County, to Pride Park. Our reporter, Kim Smith, was watching, and well, here's what she made of things after the full-time whistle blew.
1: We are all done here and at Pride Park, and Blues certainly managed to pick themselves up after the disappointment at Carrow Road the other night, because it's finished here. Derby County 1, Blues 2. Derby took the lead through Bobby Clark in a goal where, to be honest, Beadle could probably have done a bit better. But Blues showed that resilience again. They went straight down the other end and scored an equaliser courtesy of a great header from Carlos Vicente to make it 1-1. So going in at 1-1 was a good move. After thinking you're going to be going in one down. Second half, we did have a lengthy delay because of a nasty injury to Henrik Meister. So we ended up with a lot of added time on. But on the hour, Pex Young Ho was one of the subs, and he got himself in the right place at the right time for a bit of a goal mouth scramble down the other end, managed to prod the goal hole home to make it Blues 1, Derby 2. But from then on, it was battle on as far as Derby were concerned. There was wave after wave of attack, and in the 13 minutes of added on time, there was corner after corner, and Blues defended brilliantly. Cara and Neumann were backed up also by Chris Davis, bringing on Dale Fry and Christopher Lund as extra defensive cover, and they did brilliantly, fended off the Derby attacks. Blues go home with the 3 points. The fans in the opposite corner were really happy, and now there's a week off before we have Blues v Borough at home next weekend. So, good day out for the Blues. Derby County 1, Blues 2. This is Kim Smith for BHBN Sport. Don't forget to like and subscribe.
0: Ah, thank you very much. We won't. Kim Smith there for us here on BHBN Radio. And, well, I know you're asking me, hey, Phil, what happened to West Bromwich Albion? Well, a win against QPR and they would have gone top. Here's Jonathan Wimbush with his thoughts after the final whistle.
2: Full time here at the Hawthorns. It is West Bromwich Albion 1, Queen's Park Rangers 1. West Brom came right out the blocks in the first half, but on the 38th minute were sucker punched by a Roman Boro breakaway, which caused all sorts of confusion in the box and got turned into the net by Chris Meppham, the West Bromwich Albion captain for today, for the second own goal at the Brummie Road end this season already. And yeah, West Bromwich Albion will feel that that was against the run of play, because they had a great chance moments before that where Ona Hegabo couldn't quite turn it towards goal at the Smerwick end. But just a few minutes later, Callum Stiles, he must have been getting training from Isaac Price on his shooting, because it was almost a carbon copy of what Isaac Price did a few weeks ago here at the Hawthorns, just from the outside of the box and curled it beyond the reach of the QPR goalkeeper and just nestled into the bottom corner of the goal for 1-1. In the second half, both teams had chances to win the game and keep pace with West Ham United at the top of the table. But in the end, it's a point, but it's probably a fair point between two

0: very similar teams at the start of this season. West Bromwich Albion stay second. Queen's Park Rangers move up to third. So full time here at the Hawthorns. West Brom 1, QPR 1. I'm Jonathan Wimbush, BHBN Sport. Don't forget to like and subscribe.
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Elsewhere, let's well have a look at things in the world of golf. Solheim Cup is on. It's the equivalent of the Ryder Cup, but featuring women's players. Europe 8, USA 7 on. A day that, well, looks to continue Europe's two-point lead. Europe are one up in the final match of the day with three holes to go. The main thing is absolutely all to play for on the final day. At Edgbaston, England finished their clean sweep of Pakistan in a 3-0 Test Series win by 8 wickets today. Kind of capping off a rather turbulent summer for the England men's Test team.

we'll dig into that next. Also, everything you need to know from today's Spanish Grand Prix in Madrid. Qualifying session, one of the tightest in memory. And we'll dig into it after an 80s classic. More than talking. Playing at 23 minutes to 6 here on BHBN.

BHBN Radio. Love that. Modern Talking playing here for your Saturday afternoon. Hope you're doing all right, wherever you may be. So much sport going on. I'm mentioning that incredibly close qualifying session in Madrid. The Spanish Grand Prix has moved house from the Circuit de Catalunya in Barcelona through to this new circuit called the called the Madring. Yes, it's in Madrid, and it's a loop, so they call it the Madring. And Lando Norris on pole position, beating Kimi Antonelli and Max Verstappen from Red Bull, and Ferrari as well in the mix. Lewis Hamilton had held the top spot after the first runs in the final session, but it was so tight, 0.011 seconds separating pole from second, with Max Verstappen a tenth behind as well. Lando Norris saying, "I've got a whole load of adrenaline, and it's hard to it's hard to think why with such a tight qualifying session." And just bring you the times here. A sec, half a second covers the top. That would be the top eight, because all of McLaren, Red Bull, Ferrari and Mercedes showing incredible pace. I think the Red Bulls possibly surprising to get so close to the Mercedes and the McLarens, but so very tight at the top. 131.8 for Lando Norris, 131.8 for Kimi Antonelli, 131.9 for Max Verstappen, 132.0 for Lewis Hamilton, 132.0 for Charles Leclerc, 132.1 for George Russell, and 132.2 for Oscar Piastri, 132.3 for Liam Lawson in the other Red Bull. So very tight, and my, oh my, oh my, does that pace for an exciting race tomorrow? Feels like it's quite tight, the Madrid circuit. So we shall see how strategy and overtaking kind of mingle themselves together. But an enthralling race in prospect. It's BHBN Radio for a Saturday afternoon. Let's cross over to, well, our old home, shall we? Edgbaston, where England sealed an 8-wicket win over Pakistan that proved that they've got the nexus of something. But the one time this series they really were put under pressure, didn't really look like they had too many answers. It's a very different England side to the one that had Ben Stokes in it and Brendan McCullum as captain, because Joe Root is back. And England have lost one of the best bowlers the country has in a key all-round position. This new opener, temporary number three, sort of a new number six, and a refreshed bowling lineup. They haven't seen a spinner in sight.

0: And so we have Ollie Robinson returning to the side, picking up 28 wickets at an average of 9. Jofra Archer and Josh Tung have had pace. It might have been nice to see if Sam Cook, Sonny Baker, Matt Fisher could have built some experience. The bowlers, well, the batters, meanwhile, no one's really staked a claim. No test centuries in this series against Pakistan, which will prove rather frustrating to all, because you had Joe Root with a couple of nasty LBW decisions. Jordan Cotts picking up half centuries. Emiliano Gay, another couple of half centuries. And then that really big, that really big top order hasn't really fired, when they are still vastly inexperienced compared to that kind of middle nexus of Joe Root and Harry Brook. So with new coach Stephen Fleming coming in ahead of a huge series away at South Africa, it's going to be tough. And then, well, just look at Pakistan. Oh, tough, really tough, especially after sending 7 players home, as well as the coach, after that defeat in the second test. So much uncertainty, you think a 3-0 defeat is well and truly on the cards. Perhaps inevitable, but a couple of shining lights coming through. Sham Masood's 97. And then Ramulla sending down 90-mile-an-hour deliveries and hitting his way to 70-odd. At a point when England, well, didn't really know what to do when Pakistan kind of counter-attacked with their lower order in the second innings, taking their total to 449 and giving England 130-odd to chase. Incredibly well played by them. Still a lot to do, though. And we'll keep you up to date with it all here on BHBN Radio Saturday afternoon, and sending all our very best to you. We do our school report in a moment, and then your Saturday disco after the news at 6.
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love that song. The musician is called Somba. Dress School My Body Isn't Ready, and it's playing here on BHBN Radio at 6 minutes to six. Let's go and wrap up your sporting headlines then from today. Scores on the doors in the Premier League, which include Tottenham Hotspur 0, Everton 0 in your 5:30 kickoff. Sunderland versus Arsenal is at 8. Whilst Ipswich and Nottingham Forest have been the only sides to win today. Everybody else, including Bournemouth, Brentford, Chelsea, Hull and Liverpool Fulham, have been held to draws in the Championship. Great win for Birmingham City on the road at Derby. Whilst West Brom, probably happy with their point, even though they just couldn't quite force a winner against QPR, 1-1 final score. Also a couple of wins on the way, not least for Bolton and Blackburn and Middlesbrough, Lincoln, Southampton, Swansea and Stoke City. In the National League, it just wasn't quite to be for Solihull Moors, dominating their game against Aldershot. But it was a stoppage time oh goal to see Aldershot snatch the win in all 3 points at Damson Park. Which means that Solihull Moors remain winless this season and at the foot of the National League table. Only a point from their 7 games. England at Edgbaston, a win by 8 wickets to seal the 3-0 Test Series win over Pakistan. Lando Norris on pole in Spain at the Madrid. Over Kimi Antonelli and Max Verstappen.

then in the Solheim Cup. Europe very much in the ascendancy after day two. 8-7 is the score so far, but Kupcho and Duncan from the States have made things all square heading into the final hole of the final four balls pairing against Sikander and Boutier. And that is what you've got it. BHBN Radio for a Saturday afternoon, sending all our best to you. And let's go and finish off the show with what we call our score report. This is the part of the show where we name and acclaim or rate and slate

0: I'm going to start with the Red Roses. And a fabulous second half display. In a new, what they call global series, having gone trailing at half time for the first time since 2020. ...43 points scored in that second half. Tries from Burton, Campbell, Jonesfield, Venner, Cabia, Laurie Packer and Maloney McDonald. So the Red Roses, making it a winning run of 39 matches. I think we can give that a very solid A. So that comes to the end of the show here on BHB and Radio. We got your Saturday Disco next and Phil Matthews with your evening show. 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
1: From the Sky News Centre at 6, Reform UK has received the biggest single donation to a UK political party twice. £72 million has come from two British crypto billionaires. Ben Dello and Christopher Harborne say they want the party to be able to fight the next general election on a level playing field. Ollie Buston from the campaign group Clean Up Westminster wants a cap on political donations.
2: It's the only real solution. It's the only way you stop these mega donors making these donations that are corrupting our politics and making it more responsive to their needs than to the needs of ordinary people.
1: Labour says Nigel Farage and Reform can't buy their way out of sleaze and scandal. A spokesman for the Prime Minister says his position on Irish unity is unchanged after Donald Trump's intervention. The US President told an audience in Dublin he'd love to see a united Ireland. Andy Burnham has said a referendum is off the table. A 76-year-old man's been arrested on suspicion of concealing his identity at an anti-immigration protest in Portsmouth. Police warned they'd use powers to stop those wearing face coverings. A man's died in a crash in Dundee. The 69-year-old was the driver of a Hyundai, with the passenger, a woman aged 63, taken to hospital yesterday morning. In sport, Tottenham are in action in the Premier League, looking for their first win of the season against Everton. Guy Swindle is watching.
3: Spurs 0, Everton 0. So Spurs still waiting for their first win and indeed their first goal of the season. They've had plenty of opportunities. You can see why frustrating it must be to be a Spurs fan. Several times they've thought they'd got to score. Three times Fernandes in particular has wasted wonderful opportunities. Everton on the break looking good, 0-0.
1: Chelsea were held 2-2 by Hull City. Liverpool struggled to a 0-0 draw at home to Fulham. Nottingham Forest got a 2-1 win at Aston Villa. In the Scottish League Cup quarter-finals, Hibs beat Ross County 3-0. Aberdeen are goalless at Kilmarnock. That's the latest. I'm AJ Walsh.
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1: From the Sky News Centre at 8, Andy Burnham faces renewed calls to cap political donations after Reform UK received £72 million in 2 days. The money from crypto billionaires Ben Dello and Christopher Harborne follows major scrutiny of the party's finances. They've also prompted demands for a review of political funding laws. Lib Dem spokesperson Lisa Smart says her party is calling for emergency legislation.
2: When somebody can give £36 million, that's more than was spent by all the parties in the whole election last time. It's clear that that voice is going to be heard with rather more clarity than just a voter in Clacton or any other seat in the country.
1: Downing Street insists an Irish unity poll is off the table after Donald Trump's remarks in Dublin. The US president says he'd love to see a united Ireland. Conor Murphy from the Republican Party Sinn Féin says the Good Friday Agreement is a matter of international law. A 76-year-old man's been arrested on suspicion of concealing his identity at an anti-immigration protest in Portsmouth. Police warned they'd use powers to stop those wearing face coverings. The boss of Anthropic says the artificial intelligence industry needs to slow down over growing fears it'll be misused. Dario Amodei warns that within 6 to 12 months, AI could be capable of leading a swarm that takes over the entire internet. Arsenal have kicked off against Sunderland, trying to maintain their perfect start to the season. The score is 0-0. Elsewhere in the Premier League, Liverpool struggled to a 0-0 draw at home to Fulham. Manager boss Andoni Iraola tells us they were lacking in many areas.
3: I think we didn't have the moments to create the difference when we went situations, and everything has cost us a loss today. I think the second half we improved slightly, at least we had some chances, but overall hasn't been a good performance.
1: Chelsea had to come from behind to draw 2-2 with Hull. Tottenham drew 0-0 with Everton. That's the latest.
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4: Hello. How you doing, my dearios? 2 minutes after 8, Saturday evening. Just me, you and the music till 10 o'clock. My name's Phil, just in case you didn't know. It's show 199.
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Good evening and welcome to the show. 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I love it when it's dark. The autumn is upon us. 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Jane Wheedling gets us underway with the Rush Hour. And before that, Starship, nothing's going to stop us now. Well, it's not tonight. It's all about you. Show 199, here till 10 o'clock, just me, you and the music. Your requests, your dedications and all the rest of it. Might have a bit of laugh, a bit of laughter, you never know, a bit of banter. And then again, we might not. But let's get on with the admin, shall we? So, hello, good evening if you're listening in Heartlands Hospital, Good Hope Hospital in Sutton Coalfield, Solihull Hospital. It's Solihull. Funny enough, you'll be using and listening and watching and using Channel 5 of your Spark TSL bedside unit. Pick up the handset, press the button, get in touch with me for free. Yeah, go on, you who's eating that flan there. I can see you with the whippy cream. Do it tonight! If you're in the Royal Orthopaedic, the Queen Elizabeth, the Women's Hospital, the Midland Metropolitan University Hospital, or indeed the Harborne Hospital this evening, best way to listen is on the BHBN Radio app. When you're on the app, all you got to do is click the message to studio button, put your details down, who you are, what you're up to. I want to know because I'm a nosy bugger. Oh, ah. And don't forget, you can catch BHBN now on your smart TV. Ooh, very posh. Hello as well to our parent care homes. 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And Shenstone Court in Hillsowen in the Black Country, yes. 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Ways to get in touch then? Well, you can go on the answering machine on 0121 471 4774. Make a note of that. Leave your message. Someone will pick up the message and get back to you. Yeah, as if we haven't got enough to do. Or the best and easiest way to do is put this phone, this number in your phone. Oh, Lord. 13 minutes past 8. It only took 13 minutes. You can text or WhatsApp this number, 07 519 694 698, which people have done already. You cheeky little monkeys. That sounded like Terry Wogan there. Oh, hello there, Terry. You can also email us, requests at bhbn.net. 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Ooh, well, missus. Or you can listen, www.bhbn.net. Go and have a look at the website, look at the pictures of all the lovely presenters. Me included. Got a face for radio. And it tells you all about BHBN and the history. Don't forget, next year. The big one next year. We've been going since 1952. You do the maths. There we are. That's what it's all about this evening. You, me and the music. Any song, any genre. If we've got it, we'll get it on for you. We'll dust it off the old, out of the old record library. Just like I've done with this one. The Hollies. And the air that I breathe. The better version, ruined by Simply Red. Good evening and welcome. It's Phil till 10 o'clock, live and direct from the Red Studio.

0: Mr. Frankie Goes to Hollywood himself, Holly Johnson. He's on the love train. Or is that the love train? I'm not sure. His first hit as a solo artist, of course, a bigger hit with Americanos. And Frankie Goes, well, he's not with Frankie Goes to Hollywood anymore, but he's still touring and doing their songs. He was, I've seen YouTube videos of him from last year, so there you go. 22 minutes after 8 o'clock, or just wait 2 seconds. There you go, 23 minutes after 8 on a Saturday evening, just to prove I'm live and direct. There you go, you can hear me knocking the door. There you are. Right then, what have we got? We've got our first requests and dedications. They're all lined up and raring to go. We've got loads coming this evening. Good evening to my beautiful wife, Sandra. She says hello. We're listening. Me, Jack the dog and the Chinese dinner. Oh, very nice too. All I've had is a banana. What you had for your tea, I want to know. Get in touch, 07519 694 698. I always like to know what people have had for their tea, because I never have anything. I always go home, I'm starving, but my wife looks after me. Last week, oh, chicken skewers in a wrap and a bit of salad. Very nice, too. Looking after me, she is. There you go. Right, then, let's hear from Graham Torrington, and then we're back after the break.
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0: Thank you, Graham. There you go. 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

0: for my beautiful wife Sandra. Always the first request. Jackie Wilson, I get the sweetest feeling. Thank you for your support, Sandra. You know I love you loads. And a great little ditty you've requested there for this evening. First request of the night then. A big shout out to Jack the dog as well. I'm sure he loves it when I'm not around. There you go. Right, the next one is a very special moment. So it's a drum roll. It is for Steve and Alison in Nuneaton. Their 200th request. Every single show I've done, they've made a request. And do you know what that means?
1: I can be your hero, baby.
0: Yes, you can, Steve. Thank you so much for you and Alison for your support over the last, 199 shows, 200th request from you. Your unwavering support is superb. But everybody here at BHBN really does appreciate you listening not only to this show, but perhaps to others, and also for your support as well. It really is amazing and incredible that even times when you've gone on holiday, you've taken the app with you and you've listened to songs so that you can keep up the run. 200 requests. A round of applause, my friend. I know you're listening this evening. We wish you all the very best, both you and Alison and your family. Sending all our love. And here is your 200th request. It could only be one, couldn't it? The number one gong, the gold one, from Spandau, our buddy here at BHBN. Really does appreciate you listening not only to this show, but perhaps to others, and also for your support as well. It really is amazing and incredible that even times when you've gone on holiday, you've taken the app with you and you've listened to songs so that you can keep up the run. 200 requests. A round of applause, my friend. I know you're listening this evening. We wish you all the very best.

0: There you go, for Stephen Allison, 200 requests. Thank you so much for your love and support, and we're throwing it right back at you this evening. Steve, get well soon, my friend. Keep strong, keep battling away. You'll get there, son. You will. There you go, 8:34. I reckon we should start doing medallions, you know. I've had messages from people saying, hang on a minute, I've done 175 requests. Yes, but Steve's special to me, so there you go. Right, there we are. Where are we? Oh, it's 8:34. We're in the Red Studio, live and direct this evening. This is the boss's studio, you see. So if you make it in this studio, you know that everything is hunky-dory and you've made it. Well, as much as you can make it in hospital radio. There you go. 25 to 9, Saturday evening, the evening show with Phil. It's just me, you and the music. Yeah, you're not alone because you've got me this evening. It's time to have another one of these for Minty.
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0: tell you something for nothing, shall I? For free, as Peter Kay would say. Minty's request this week. Absolutely shocked me. From 1987. Bonnie Tyler's version of The Best. And I actually quite like it. You know what that means, don't you? It's a nice little ditty. There you go. I actually quite like that version. Thank you, Minty, in West Brom. Thank you for your support. And no doubt you're not far off the 200 requests as well, but let's not, you know, we don't need to make it a competition or anything. Yeah, I like that version. Tina Turner did the original, of course, and it's renowned at most parties these days when I know when I DJ and people have had a few sherbets, that's the one they all come for. But there we go. Thank you, Richard. It's just approaching, fast approaching, bang on, almost. There you go, bang. 20 to 9. The boss, if he's listening, Colin, he'll be very pleased because I've made the ads on time for once. There's a quick message from Ruby and then we'll have more requests and dedications.
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0: 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Give what you can. We really appreciate it. I'm not begging you. It's just so that we can stop on air and you can listen to this every week. Whilst I'm at it, must say a very good evening to a stranger I haven't seen her for ages, Paula Treese. Good evening, Paula. Thanks for listening and thank you for your lovely comments about the show as well. You must be listening to the wrong show because you said it's you really enjoyed it. I'm glad about that. Thank you so much. So good evening to Paula. She's famous down in Asda, is our Paula. Other stores are available. Right, back with more requests. Let's have a look. Let me just look at my list, shall I? One for Donna. Yes, one for Donna and one for Mark in Tipton. They play next.
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0: the real thing. Can't get by without you. I certainly can't. Without you, it'd just be me on my own. But I know every Saturday night, we've got the crew here. Especially for Donna. In Hales Owen. Beautiful Hales Owen. Lovely Hales Owen. It's always sunny in Hales Owen, even when it's raining everywhere else. Thank you, Donna. The real thing and can't get by without you. As we move on to Reggae K. You'll know this tune.
1: Yeah, listen.

A big thank you to Reggae Kane in West Brom. Big follower of the show. I reckon between her and her husband, they've probably done 400 requests plus. Toots and the Maytals with our usual Saturday night reggae song. Not sure that's on Trojan Records, though, which means she'll have lost some income there because she likes to plug Trojan Records. And a great version of Take Me Home, Country Roads. And, of course, the one that we all know says West Virginia, but that says, did he say West Jamaica? So it's superb. There you go. Thank you for that, Kay. Really appreciate your love and support, as always, and hoping that you and Minty are well and looking after yourself and looking forward to your holly bobs. Right, next up, have you listened to Al Warren on a Wednesday evening yet between 7 and 8? Oh, well, he's the smoothest man here at BHBN, and according to my wife, he smells nice as well. Especially for you, matey. Girl, you look so lonesome. Here's the Drifters.

for Warren. Don't forget to listen to him Wednesday evening here at BHBM between 7 and 8 o'clock. He's so smooth. Hope you enjoyed that, buddy. Drifters, and come on over to my place. Right, next up, a request for Mark in Tipton. He's been with us now a few weeks and he keeps producing the bangers. Thanks for the request, Mark, especially for you. Here's Mel and Kim, the Dancing Sisters. Hey.

especially for Mark in Tipton, Mel and Kim, and Respectable, and Stand By for the eighth request of the evening.

0: Thank you, Brian. Thank you, Mum, as well. What a great tune. Bing Crosby and Grace Kelly and True Love. Right then, that's the first hour done. Here's your news back after nine. You're with BHBN Radio, HBA Station of the Year 2026.
1: From the Sky News Centre at nine. The Lib Dems and Greens are calling for a cap on political donations following record handouts. Crypto billionaire Christopher Harborne has matched the £36 million given to Reform UK by another British tycoon, Ben Dello. Both men say they want to create a level playing field with Labour and the Conservatives. Here's Reform's deputy leader, Richard Tice.
2: It's up front so that the Labour Party can't legislate against it in their usual jealous, vindictive way. And it'll be spent across a range of things, including, vitally, campaign managers, really good people. Both the main parties spend in the order of £40 million in a general election year.
1: Donald Trump has turned his focus to golf after triggering a diplomatic row as he backed a United Ireland on the first day of his trip to the country. Downing Street insists an Irish unity poll is off the table. A man's been sentenced to 9 years in prison for masterminding a raid at the home of Manchester City's goalkeeper. Gianluigi Donnarumma and his girlfriend were attacked at their home in Paris in 2023 when he played for PSG. Arsenal's 100% Premier League record is under threat against Sunderland. The champions are being held 0-0 at half-time. Tottenham remain without a goal this season after a draw with Everton. Boss Roberto De Zerbi says it was a disappointing display.
3: We didn't create the right chance compared to the quality of the play. We didn't shoot when we could shoot. We didn't make the right decision in the last third.
1: Liverpool also had a goalless draw with Fulham. Chelsea came from behind to finish 2-2 at home to unbeaten Hull. Aberdeen got through to the semi-finals of the Scottish League Cup after beating Kilmarnock on penalties. And Hibs were winners today too, 3-0 over Ross County. And John Malkovich has been named Best Actor at the Venice Film Festival. It's for his performance as an ageing maverick CIA agent in Wild Horse 9. Mathilde Arcel took the female award for Woman Unknown.
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0: Thanks for saying who you were there at the news desk. Mind you, I don't know why they call it the news desk. I don't know why they call it the Spurs desk. Right then, hour number two. You're with me till 10 o'clock, live and direct from BHBN Towers.
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0: If you've not heard me before, hello, my name's Phil. If you've heard me before, you'll think, thank God there's only an hour left.

so he's still learning. I never knew that bloke's second name was Darius Campbell. Not until Di sent her a request for it. And she says, can I have Darius Campbell? I'm thinking, who the hell's he? It's him from The X Factor, eh? No longer with us, unfortunately. Thanks to Di and Mickey Wollaston, regular listeners, and always come up with a great tune. Darius and Colourblind. And before that, we had Dionne Warwick and All the Love in the World for Elaine in Rowley Regis. We're sending you all the love in the world tonight, Elaine. Thanks for listening and thanks for the request. We get more and more listeners every single week listening to this show. It really is phenomenal. And talking of new people, good evening to Phil and Sarah as well. I don't know where they live or where they are. I'm not going to give it away. It might be a secret. You never know. But they're listening this evening saying, great show. Thanks, Phil, for your comments. Really appreciate it. And these are real genuine things, you know. I don't make them up, honestly. Although people here think I do. They must think I'm going crazy. What was I going to say? Yeah, just a great example there of two tunes that I haven't played in a long, long time on BHBN Saturday Night Show. And that's what it's all about. And I'd encourage you to keep coming up with the new tunes and the new songs, because we're not like every other radio station. We don't like to hear the same songs week in, week out, day in, day out. So keep it real and keep it here on a Saturday night with me. Some bad news, of course. I'm not here next Saturday. That's the 19th of September. You can have a week off. It's okay. And I'm not here the weekend after that either, the 26th, because I'm going on a holiday with my beautiful wife and Jack the dog. We're going to have a week away from it all and just chill out and relax. And obviously, some of you may know, some of you may not know, depending on whether you're on my socials or not, as they call it these days. But about five weeks ago now, I was diagnosed type 2 diabetes. And I'm not going to make a big thing about it because loads of people have got it and loads of people live with it and all the rest of it, yada, yada, yada. But I've changed my life, turned it upside down, and 5 weeks later, 11 pounds lighter. And for all of those of you that ask about me and care, it's very nice of you. Thank you so much. But yeah, 11 pounds lighter. Now at 14 stone 4 or something, apparently. That's the lightest I've been in about, oh, I don't know, 20 years. There you go. Anyway, let's get on with this, shall we? Stop wittering. Mind you, I'm not having a go at anybody. It only took 8 years to find out I was diabetic. It's pretty good in this day and age. Good evening if you're listening in Harlands Hospital, Good Hope Hospital in Sutton Coldfield, and Solihull Hospital in Solihull. 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Just find us there and pick up the handset. Get in touch with for free. You can. Press the button. Get in touch with for free. It's not very often anything comes for free these days, does it? Let's be honest. So, yes, tell me who you are, what you are, what you're up to, what song you want, why you want it. Is it a birthday? Is it an anniversary? Is it just a shout-out? We'll do it for you. Good evening if you're in the Royal Orthopaedic, the Queen Elizabeth, the Women's Hospital, the Midland Metropolitan University Hospital, or indeed the Harborne Hospital. 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Again, let me know what you're up to, because I'm nosy. Even if it means you're telling me what you've had for your tea. I had a nice red salmon salad this evening with all the trimmings, as you do. Good evening as well to our care homes, our parent care homes, Heartlands Care Home in Yardley, Metchley Manor Care Home in Edgbaston, Swallows Meadow Care Home in Shirley Solihull, and Claridge Place in the very posh Alton Solihull. It's good to have you with us. Good evening as well to Bourneview Care Home in College Green, Bourneville. And finally, last but not least, Shenstone Court in Halesowen in the Black Country. 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
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Right, next request up for JT. I'll tell you all about him next. Slight pause.

especially for our JT in Erdington. Been with us a long, long time now, JT. Thank you so much. He's a legend in his own lunchtime, he's our JT. Well known on the Sunday night show with Paul Stanley. If you've not listened to Paul, or JT for that matter, give him a listen. Tomorrow night, 8 o'clock, live and direct. Although I don't think it's Paul tomorrow. I think someone's sitting in for him. But never mind. JT, superb. Yeah, and I'm sorry, JT. Obviously, that's a great song by The Killers and Human. But I am... I'm not any of them lovely girls that sing to you. Hayley G, Olivia or Melinda down in Eastbourne. They entertain John when he's on holiday. Lovely girls. Right then, I was going to say, right, so if you didn't know, for all the regular listeners, you'll know. But if you didn't, JT sits there on a Saturday night in his rocking chair with his flat cap on, his Peaky Blinders cap, big fat cigar in the mouth, and he's in his rocking chair. And what else does he do? Oh, that's right. He has a glass of port on the side just to keep him going. Fire going gently when it gets a bit chilly. So he may have stoked the old fire this evening. And he's put his line in front of the fire on the hearth rug. And he's there with his slippers on as well. All tiled up. JT, that's an impression for you that regular listeners will know. JT, a wonderful person. And thanks so much for the request, JT. Right then, let's move on with one more tune before we have our next little break. And then we've got a request for Kev and for Lynn. And no doubt there'll be a few more before the end of the evening as well. Here's some Tom Jones for you. What's new, pussycat? Whoa, whoa, whoa. What's new, pussycat?

0: 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You and your pussycat eyes. You and your pussycat.
1: Mr. Tom Jones, who'll no longer be part of The Voice if you've read the news this week. Real shame. Still doing it, still got it. Oh, love that song. What's New Pussycat from Tom Jones, BHBN Radio, live on a Saturday night, 9:21 with Phil. You've got me till 10 o'clock, and then you've got the reggae selection with Uncle Colin. He's back at 10 o'clock. And don't forget, you can catch Colin on Saturday mornings with BHBN Gold. He's been doing it for about 90 years. He's still got another 90 to go, apparently. All the tunes you like to hear, a chart from a year, the hits and headlines from another year. If you've got a favourite top five, you can email him. I'll get you the details later on, and give his five favourite tunes. He'll play them bang on 2 minutes past 10, back to back, no adverts, no nothing. And don't forget, it's everything from the 1950s to 1989, but not beyond, because if you do, he won't play it for you. Colin Monaff on a Saturday morning, BHBN Gold, just the best music all day here at BHBN on the HBA Station of the Year 2026.
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for our lovely Lynn in West Brom. A request from her husband, Kev, that says, can you play Muse and Can't Take My Eyes Off You for my amazing wife? Oh, that's lovely, Kev. Thanks for that. Great song. And yet another not original, if you know what I mean. And we've had a few of them tonight. It must be the trend that's going on. Thank you so much for that, Kev. Lynn, that is especially for you. Muse, Can't Take My Eyes Off You. Still got Kev's request to come. And also, Howard's been in touch as well, the lovely Howard from Pensnet. And we'll get them all on before 10 o'clock. But before that, I thought we'd have some nostalgia from Michael McDonald and the Doobie Brothers. And What a Fool Believes. BHBN Radio, 29 after 9. Good evening and thank you for joining me.

69, I think it says on the record label. Oh, it's only two? Come on. Thanks, Kev. Good morning, Starshine, from Oliver. I'm sure that's how you call him. Oliver? Olivia? I don't know. Never mind. Anyway, don't forget, because I'm not here next week or the week after, the 19th and the 26th of September, I'll be back on your wireless on the 3rd of October for my 200th show, where I'm going to celebrate like crazy. Yeah? The 15th of October, 22, is when I started. 2 weeks after, or 3 weeks after I started, we had to stop broadcasting because we had a flood in the studio. And since then, another 199 shows. And if it wasn't for Paul Stanley, none of it would have been possible. So if you're listening tonight, Paul, I'm sure he's not. He's probably out enjoying himself. But Paul Stanley made it all possible for me, along with the boss who said, like, oh, go on, give him a go then. We'll give him a week's trial. 200 shows on the 3rd of October. It's going to be a party. I want your favourite party tunes, and I'm going to ask you to get them in nice and early that evening so that we can have 2 hours of solid party music to celebrate 200 shows here at BHBN Radio, which I'm really quite proud of, to be honest with you. Now then, next Saturday, Saturday Disco is back with Shaz Hill. You'll hear tunes like this. She's good, you know. If you want a disco at a party, Shaz is the one. Here's Jimmy Jam and the Vagabonds.

for Kevin in West Brom. His own request. Good morning, Starshine, from Oliver. Thanks for that, Kev. Hope you're enjoying yourself this evening. Feet up, relaxing, hopefully. Like that. Not heard it before. Mind you, it was before my time, I reckon. I was only about 19.

Jimmy James and the Vagabonds, and I'll go where the music takes me. It's 20 to 10 on a Saturday evening. It's the evening show with Phil through till 10 o'clock this evening. Next one up is for Howard in Pensnet and the new Christy Minstrels.

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2: There you go, Howard. The new Christy Minstrels and Three Wheels on My Wagon. He always comes up with some great tunes, does that, Howard? He always gives me a choice as well, and tonight I chose that one because I'd never heard of that before. Great song, Howard. Thank you very much. I hope you and Nikki and the family are all good and, yeah, enjoying the show, hopefully.
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2: The 15th request of the evening, and it's for our Shaz. An absolute great tune. One that you play on a Saturday disco, I reckon. Here's Linda Clifford with her version of Bridge Over Troubled Water.

0: fresh as the Sunday afternoons, 4 o'clock, and Saturday discos every other week. She's great. She knows how to spin the tunes, I'll tell you that much. There's someone to mentor you. I've been so fortunate, you see, since I've been here. We're so surrounded by so many good presenters. So there you go. That's Linda Clifford and Bridge Over Troubled Water, written by Paul Simon, of course. 4 minutes and 7 minutes of funky disco. They can't ask for any more, can you? Apart from another bloke called Simon, and he's here next.
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0: Ooh, that's a bit loud. Heart, up next, with All I Wanna Do Is Write Love to You. 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

The Sound of Heart at VHBN Radio, HBA Station of the Year 2026. Yes, we're the best. We're the only Birmingham Hospital Radio. There's only a couple of others in the West Midlands, and, well, they're not very good. Shouldn't say that, but we are the Gold Gong winners. And it's not the first time either. Thank you for company this evening. Thank you for joining us every day of the week. Whether it's the morning shows, the afternoon shows, or the evening shows, it's all very much appreciated. I want to say a shout out to Dave Harden as well. Good evening, Dave. He says, "Hi, Phil, enjoying your show while babysitting." Oh, Dave. Oh, Dave. I hope you've got a cold beer on the go, mate, to help you get through. And he says he's enjoying the show, and he's joining BHBM very soon, doing the Wednesday afternoon 2 till 4 stage and screen show. Oh, we'll look forward to that. Yes, Dave, we can't wait to meet you. I'm sure you can't wait to meet the team. So all the very best. Look forward to listening to that. That sounds good. Wednesday afternoons. Dave Harden's going to be with you very, very soon. And another addition to the award-winning BHBN radio team. Last but one tune then. I prefer the Neil version, but here's Traffic and Hole in My Shoe.

So that's it from me then. Thank you so much to the everybody being in touch. There's been loads of contact this evening, including 15 requests and dedications, which is all what it's all about, because it's your show without your requests and dedications, and you're just listening to me Twitter on. There you go. So I'm not going to be here next week or the week after. So 19th and 26th, put it in your diary. I'm out. But when I come back on the 3rd of October, refreshed and raring to go after me holiday, it's the 200th Phil Matthews Evening Show here at BHBN Radio. So, yes, and a few weeks after that, we'll be celebrating 4 years here at BHBN. Thanks for listening. You've been an amazing audience and participating this evening, as you always do, with your lovely kind messages and all the rest of it. Back on your wireless then on the 3rd of October. Until then, stay safe, stay well, happy wise and all the rest of it. And if you enjoyed the show, it was Phil Matthews. And if you didn't, it was, who can it be tonight? Oh, I don't know, Barack Obama. I don't know. I saw a picture of him today. I could slap his face. Anyway, never mind. Going out with the Doolies. Until 2 weeks' time. Ta-ra, a bit.

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1: This is Trina, your chief flight attendant. At this point, we would normally show you where the emergency exits are, but we've decided not to. That's if there are any. There might be, or there might not.
2: 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You can prevent it.
1: Oh, and you're not really supposed to smoke in the toilets, but as there's no smoke alarms, knock yourself out.
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1: Receiving a cancer diagnosis can be a life-changing event for you and those around you. Whether you've recently been diagnosed, are currently undergoing treatment, finishing treatment, or supporting a friend or family member with cancer, we're here to support you. Cancer and its treatments may cause various physical changes and significantly impact your emotional well-being and daily life. You may experience unfamiliar or intensified emotions as you navigate this challenging period. Many patients find that the side effects of cancer treatments improve after completing their treatment. However, some side effects may persist and cause long-term issues, while others, known as late effects, might not emerge until months or years later. Adopting a healthy lifestyle can aid in managing the late effects of cancer treatment and enhance recovery. It can also reduce the risk of other health conditions such as heart disease, diabetes, and strokes. We encourage you to consider ways to improve your overall well-being and long-term health. Our health and well-being events offer advice and information from experienced cancer professionals to help you lead a healthy and active life, including emotional, financial, and practical advice during this difficult time. These sessions, which are free of charge, allow you and your loved ones to learn about topics related to cancer. The events cover areas such as a healthy lifestyle, including diet, physical activity, sleep, fatigue, and emotional well-being, benefits and financial advice, information on treatments like chemotherapy and radiotherapy, coping with side effects of treatments, support groups. These sessions also offer peer support, connecting you with others who have experienced similar journeys, which can alleviate feelings of isolation and provide valuable coping strategies. By improving your understanding of your health, you can make informed decisions and set realistic goals for your recovery and well-being. Our events are held at the Queen Elizabeth Hospital, Birmingham, Heartlands Hospital, Good Hope Hospital, and Solihull Hospital. For more information or to join one of our health and well-being events, please contact us at 0121 371 3539 or email us at cancerinfo@uhb.nhs.uk. We look forward to welcoming you.
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0: 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If you're joining us from the Heartlands Hospital in Bordesley Green, it's good to be with you. 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